The greatest hits of all time, CKDO. There's ABBA with Mamma Mia and some Van Morrison to kick off the hour for us with Brown Eyed Girl. Hey, it's Brian Cox here taking you through your Wednesday night. Some great tunes on the way this hour. Billy Joel coming up, some Ardeen Taylor, the Bee Gees, CCR, and a whole bunch more. So let's keep things rolling. Head back to 1979 with the Spinners. Here's It's a Shame.

0: playing the greatest hits of all time, CKDO. There's Platinum Blonde, Not in Love, and it's a shame the Spinner's in there for us, too. Hey, it's Brian Cox here. We're making our way through your Wednesday night. Got some Creedence Clearwater Revival on the way. They're going to get us back into the music here in just a few minutes, so do hang on for that. Hey, some great news if you're a Rush fan. Rush's catalog getting an audio upgrade. Yes, for a multi-year reissue series, our Canadian Rockers catalog getting reissued better audio. The series will mark the first ever audiophile upgrade on Rush's albums, with all the albums getting reissued on Super Audio CD formats. The album's also going to be reissued on vinyl. Rush, of course, currently on their 50-something tour, which is the first tour in over 10 years after the death of drummer Neil Peart. They got some Toronto dates coming up this summer, August 7th, 9th, 11th, and 13th. All four shows at Scotiabank Arena. That's going to be great.
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0: It's another summer of peace, love, and music on CKDO. There's the Kinks with Lola, and Don't Make My Brown Eyes Blue. Some Crystal Gayle in there for us as well. Hey, it's Brian Cox here. We're making our way through your evening. Got some great music still to come. The Monkees on the way in just a little bit. We got some Billy Joel. He's on the way for us next.
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0: 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Here's Only the Good Die Young. You're listening to the greatest hits of all time. 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

0: 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There's Chilliwack with Baby Blue and the Monkees in there for us with Daydream Believer. Hey, it's Brian Cox here. We're making our way through your Wednesday night. More music on the way. Got some James Taylor coming up for us in just a few minutes, so do stick around for that. Don't forget to stick around Friday and join us as well. 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We're going to kick off your weekend with a chance for you to get some tickets to see Styx and Chicago. They're coming to the RBC Amphitheater Tuesday, July 28th, and you could be there. Very easy. All you got to do is join us and chance at tickets this Friday, another Freebie Friday right here on CKDO.
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0: Still on the way before the top of the hour for us, some Trooper, Rufus and Chaka Khan on the way as well. Right now, some James Taylor on CKDO.

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playing the greatest hits of all time, CKDO. There's Silver Convention with Fly, Robin Fly, and Steve Miller in there to kick off the hour for us with The Joker. What a pitching performance today on the mound from Dylan Cease of the Jays. We're going to talk about that in just a couple minutes. Got some great music on the way as well, including Guess Who, some Blondie, the Four Tops, and a whole bunch more. To keep things rolling right now with some David Bowie, here's the Gene Genie on the greatest hits of all time, CKDO.

0: The greatest hits of all time, CKDO. There's Honeymoon Suite, What Does It Take? And yes, what does it take to get a no-hitter? We almost saw one today. Dylan Cease, Toronto Blue Jays, of course, beating the San Francisco Giants 10-0 earlier today. And Dylan Cease took a no-hitter into the ninth inning. The first batter of the inning hit a single into center field. But very, very close. Now, if you're a Blue Jays fan, you'll remember it's only been done once before by a Toronto Blue Jays pitcher. Do you remember the game? I can picture it just as I'm speaking about it, when Dave Steeb threw a no-hitter in 1990. Yes, only once in franchise history have the Jays thrown a no-hitter. I thought Dylan Cease was going to get it today. I was almost sure he was going to get it, but what a performance it was. And we definitely needed the win.
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0: Hey, let's get back into the music. Got some Blondie coming up for us in just a few minutes. We continue now with the Four Tops. Head back to 1964. Baby, I Need Your Lovin'. On the greatest hits of all time. See

0: 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They're Steely Dan, FM, No Static at All, and Undone, the Guess Who, in there for us, too. Hey, it's Brian Cox here. We're making our way through some great music. Got Sly and the Family Stone coming up for us in just a little bit. The Electric Light Orchestra coming up next.
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0: 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Here's Don't Bring Me Down.

0: The greatest hits of all time, CKDO. There's Nick Gilder, Hot Child in the City, and Sly and the Family Stone in there for us, too, with Everyday People. Hey, it's Brian Cox here, Wednesday night. Thanks for hanging out. Got some Elton John coming up. He's going to get us back into the music here in just a few minutes, so do stick around for that. As well, don't forget to join us over in the freebies section. Always some great stuff up for grabs. Right now, Beauty Foundation's Clinic presents a night of entertainment, raffles, prizes, and more at Town Brewery in Whitby, Thursday night, August 13th. 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All you got to do is head on over to the freebies page and enter to win at ckdo.ca.
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0: Still on the way before the top of the hour, some April Wine, got some Steelers Wheel coming up for us as well. Right now we head back to 1975 with some Elton John. 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

playing the greatest hits of all time, CKDO. There's Loverboy, Heaven in Your Eyes, and it's only rock and roll, but I like the Rolling Stones in there to kick off the 10 o'clock hour. Hey, it's Brian Cox in for Daryl McClain. Some great music coming our way this hour, including Kool & the Gang, some Crowbar, FM, just to name a few, so do stick around. It's going to be a lot of fun. We're going to keep things rolling right now with some Toto. Here's Hold the Line.

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0: Let's get back into the music. Kick off another five in a row with some Starlin Vocal Band. Here's Afternoon Delight. You're listening to the greatest hits of all time.

The greatest hits of all time, CKDO. There's FM Phasers on Stun and Treat Her Like Our Lady. Cornelius Brothers with Sister Rose in there for us, too. Hey, it's Brian Cox here taking you through your evening. We got some great music still to come. The Starland Vocal Band, they're on the way. They're going to get us back into the music here in just a few minutes, so do stick around for that. Don't forget to join us. Tim Hortons Camp Day returning next Wednesday, 1 week from today. We're 100% from hot and iced coffee sales going to be supporting sending youth from under or

all in

0: You're listening to the greatest hits of all time, CKDO. There's Cool in the Gang with Ladies Night, and it never rains in Southern California. Some Albert Hammond in there for us, too. Hey, it's Brian Cox here. We're making our way through your evening through some great music, and we got more on the way. Edward Bear coming up for us in just a little bit. Some Canned Heat on the way for us next.
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0: Let's head back to 1969. Going up the country. 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

0: 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There's the Pretenders, Brass in My Pocket, and Edward Bear in there for us, too, with Close Your Eyes. Hey, it's Brian Cox here hanging out on your Wednesday night. Rod Stewart coming up. He's going to get us back into the music here in just a few minutes. Well, after 4 years off the road, Bon Jovi returned to the stage last night for the opening night of their Forever Tour at New York's Madison Square Garden. The band opened up with a cover from the Beatles, With a Little Help from My Friends, before treating fans to a 21-song set filled with a good mix of some newer tunes and, of course, their classic hits. The band, they wrapped up the show with the New Jersey classic Bad Medicine. The Forever Tour, Bon Jovi's first tour since 2022, and their first since John Bon Jovi underwent surgery on vocal cords. That's why they were out for 4 years. He recovered, he took his time, and from what I'm hearing, sounded better than ever. And Bon Jovi have another 8 nights at Madison Square Garden. Yes, 9 nights at Madison Square Garden to kick off their tour. Their next show happening tomorrow. So there you go. If you're a Bon Jovi fan, you might want to get down to New York City. Check out one of those shows. Or check bonjovi.com. You can find all the dates there.
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0: 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Right now, some Rod Stewart, You're In My Heart, on the greatest hits of all time, CKDO.

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things went wrong. Playing the greatest hits of all time, CKDO, there's Crosby, Stills, Nash & Young, American Dream, and Piano Man, some Billy Joel in there to kick off the hour. Hey, it's Brian Cox in for Daryl McLean here tonight as we continue on through some great music. On the way this hour, some Elvis, the Pointer Sisters, John Lennon, and so many, many more. It's going to be a great hour of music. We're going to head back to 1976 with the Bee Gees. Here's You Should Be Dancing. 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

0: the greatest hits of all time, CKDO. There's Proko Harum with Conquistador. Hey, it's Brian Cox here hanging out on your Wednesday night. Big event happening tomorrow. This one's pretty cool. If you're a golfer, a golf fan, you might want to check this out. It's the Launch for Care. Happening at the Royal Ashburn Golf Club tomorrow. An elite world long drive competition happening tomorrow night. Starts at 7:30, 8 o'clock, with a $50,000 purse up for grabs. And it's going for a great cause as well, to help out the Lake Ridge Health System, the Whitby Hospital. So some great cause. It's going to be a It's going to be a great event. Tournament going on during the day, then the long drive contest at night. Absolutely free if you want to go check it out. And as I said, this is pretty good. They've extended the driving range area. They brought in stands, and these guys need at least 450 yards. That's what we were told when we were there the other day. 450 yards some of these guys are going to be driving the ball. So this is going to be quite the thing to see. If you want to check it out again, that starts around 7. I'd get there for 7:30, maybe a little bit earlier than that. And it'll go for a couple hours under the lights. So this is going to be a pretty cool thing. Again, the Royal Ashburn Golf Club, that's where it's happening tomorrow night.
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0: All right, let's get right back into some music. We head back to 1970 with Vanity Fair. This is Hitchin' a Ride. 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

0: playing the greatest hits of all time, CKDO. There's Gary and Dave, Could You Ever Love Me Again, and Ace Frehley in there for us with New York Groove. Hey, it's Brian Cox here taking you through your evening. We got some great music still to come. The Stampeders on the way. We're going to get back into the music with some Elvis coming up for us next.
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0: The greatest hits of all time, CKDO. There's Nazareth, This Flight Tonight, and Fire, the Pointer Sisters in there for us as well. Hey, it's Brian Cox here taking you through your evening. Got the Blackbirds coming up. They're going to get us back into the music here in just a few minutes, so do stick around for that. Don't forget to join us tomorrow morning, CKDO Mornings with Terry Johnston back on the air. Touch on the Jays. They wrapped up their series earlier tonight in San Francisco. Becca going to give you all the details on that. Truthies and Falsies, the trivia game. Becca has been having a lot of hot dogs lately, so Terry Johnston has loaded up a bunch of dumb trivia questions for Becca, and the topic will, of course, be hot dogs. So be sure to tune in for that. All your up-to-date weather, traffic, and a whole bunch of great music to get the morning started as well. CKDO Mornings with Terry Johnston back on the air tomorrow morning just after 5:30.
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0: Hey, we're all set to get back into the music. Got some new set coming up before the top of the hour. Right now, the Blackbirds. Here's Walking in Rhythm.

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While they never wound up with the amount of success as The Temptations, The Stones, or The Beatles, they did leave a lasting impression with one memorable hit. This weekend, we're playing Remember When with some of the best one-hit wonders of all time. Oh, ho, ho, it's magic. The songs that stood the test of time. Just call me Angel of the Morning. All weekend. KDO's One Hit Wonders Weekend. 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

0: It's Terry Johnson. Blue Jays wrap up their series in San Fran, so Becca will let you know how the game went. And quarterfinals start Thursday in the World Cup. We'll play Truesies and Falsies, a trivia game on Thursday morning. Becca has been having a lot of hot dogs lately, so I found a whole bunch of, you know, really stupid trivia questions for Becca. And the topic for Truesies and Falsies will be hot dogs.
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0: Ever notice how some things just naturally go together? Like peanut butter and jelly, spaghetti and meatballs, ribs and
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0: Mmm, agreed. 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
0: Okay, I'll tell you right after this Dix clip. Oh, and this one by Chicago. 25, 4, 6, 2, 4. Oh, yeah. 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

While they never wound up with the amount of success as The Temptations, The Stones, or The Beatles, they did leave a lasting impression with one memorable hit. In the year 2525. This weekend, we're playing Remember When with some of the best one-hit wonders of all time. Oh, ho, ho, it's magic. The songs that stood the test of time. Just call me Angel of the Morning. All weekend. KDO's One Hit Wonders Weekend. It's all part of another summer of peace, love, and music on CKDO.

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When you head out of town, take us with you at 1580 AM. Hey, we're up for the ride if you are, playing the greatest hits of all time. CKDO.

0: Good morning. It's 5:30. I'm Becca Stone with CKDO News. Increasing cloudiness today. Chance of showers before some rain starts later on. A high of 28, but feeling warmer. It's 19 right now. 401 westbound through Durham. Busy already from the 412 out to Salem. Looks good, though. Westbound into Toronto out to the Parkway. 401 eastbound actually slow this morning. Anywhere from Warden out to Nielsen. Looks like some overnight construction is clearing up, but again, still pretty heavy delays through that area. DVP southbound, no problems to pass along there. Here's what's making news this hour. Toronto police are investigating two separate stabbings. A man suffered non-life-threatening injuries after being stabbed downtown near Sherbourne and Dundas yesterday afternoon. One person was arrested. Then last night, officers found a stabbing victim with serious injuries near Woodbine Beach. A suspect is still on the loose. A man is facing charges in connection with Toronto's 17th homicide of the year. Officers were called to the Vic Park and 401 area of Scarborough on Monday, where they found a man who had been shot. He was pronounced at the scene. A second man was found nearby just minutes later with life-threatening injuries, also caused by a gunshot wound. The tech behemoth behind Facebook and Instagram plans to build its first Canadian AI data center in Alberta. The project by Meta, worth more than $13 billion, is slated for Sturgeon County, north of Edmonton. The 1-gigawatt data center would be powered by a natural gas-fired plant built by a consortium that includes a Calgary-based company. Mark Carney is meeting with Saudi Arabia's crown prince today. Ottawa has said the prime minister will look to deepen Canada's relationship with Saudi Arabia across sectors such as energy, critical minerals, defense, and infrastructure. Carney's trip to Saudi Arabia is the first by a Canadian prime minister in 26 years. The U.S. launched new airstrikes against Iran this morning, and Tehran is responding. The Americans are continuing to hit a variety of military sites and port facilities. There's no word yet on the extent of any damage. A new report says the average price of rent is down again. Rentals.ca in Urban Nation says this is the 21st consecutive month of the year of year-over-year declines, with the average cost at $2,033. At the provincial level, BC and Ontario each posted the largest year-over-year drops of 5.3% each. And Justin Bieber will bring his swag to the World Cup's Super Bowl-style halftime show. He joins fellow headliners Madonna, Shakira, and K-pop heavyweights BTS. The 11-minute halftime performance is curated by Coldplay's Chris Martin and will take place during the final on July 19th. Starter Dylan Cease didn't give up a hit until the ninth, and the Jays shut out the Giants 10-0. Kazuma Okamoto, Vladdy Guerrero, and George Springer all homered in the win. Toronto is off today before they open a set against the Padres tomorrow. Golden State beat the short bench Toronto Tempo 83-75. The Valkyrie outscored the Tempo bench players 52-20 in the game. And the FIFA World Cup quarterfinals begin today with France taking on Morocco, and it's a women's semifinal day at Wimbledon. It's 5:33 at CKDO. Weather is next.
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0: CKDO weather, increasing cloudiness today. Chance of showers late this morning. A few showers starting early this afternoon. Risk of a thunderstorm, a high of 28. Feeling more like 37. Cloudy tonight. Chance of showers this evening. Risk of a thunderstorm, a low of 20. Mix of sun and cloud tomorrow. Chance of showers in the afternoon. Risk of a thunderstorm, a high of 28. Feeling more like 34. And for Saturday, sunny, a high of 27. It's 19 right now. I'm Becca Stone. 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

0: a summer of peace, love, and music. CKDO, Warren Zevon, Werewolves. Before that, it's 542, 18 to 6 with Terry and Becca. Good morning. It's Thursday, the 9th. Increasing cloudiness, 40%, 60% chance it doesn't even rain later on today. But a humidex today of 37. And then, you know what? They're giving us another 40% chance tomorrow, but they're throwing in sunshine. And still, a humidex of 34 tomorrow. 19 degrees this morning, and checking CKDO traffic. Morning, Becca Stone.
1: Good morning, Terry. Just checking on the 401 through Durham. Busy already this morning. Brock Street out to Salem. After that, it does look good westbound into Toronto out to the Parkway. I am seeing some pretty heavy delays this morning, though. 401 eastbound from Vic Park out to around Kennedy. Scattered delay through Markham Road. Those heaviest delays, there is reports of a crash through that stretch, but there was a lot of construction going on. But again, still slow. Not quite sure what's going on now because that construction has cleared. BBP southbound, no issues to pass along there. CKDO traffic is brought to you in part by High Hope Farm. Fresh-picked sweet cherries are ready in the market, along with new fruits and veggies arriving daily. Check out highhopefarm.ca. That's high with a Y, hopefarm.ca. I'll have more traffic in minutes.
0: Dang it, an opportunity for you and I has been missed, Becca Stone.
1: What's that?
0: And let me tell you why in just a sec here. You know, remember the Taylor Swift-Travis Kelce wedding at Madison Square Garden last week, right? Did you hear about this? Entrepreneurs are capitalizing on the event by selling bizarre memorabilia online. Have you heard about this?
1: No, but I can't wait to hear.
0: The website New York City Garbage is offering keepsakes collected directly outside the venue, Madison Square Garden, including pop can tops, fabric scraps, and a single AirPod. They're $25 each. A pop can top that was found outside Madison Square Garden after the wedding. Excuse me. Meanwhile, okay, this is the best. An ambitious seller on eBay has listed a plastic bag allegedly filled with air collected from outside the arena for a staggering $49,999.99, $50,000, and you could have a bag of air that was collected outside the arena. And despite these stupid price tags and unusual nature, they've generated a lot of views and a lot of internet traction. Commenters pointing to the eccentric sales as ultimate proof of the intense, they say, the intense parasocial relationships and commercializations that go with a high-profile couple. And, you know, I don't know if these were generated or not, AI generated or not, but apparently like they had like a secret garden theme inside. Have you seen any pictures of that? Like with Adam Sandler officiating?
1: I never know if these pictures are real anymore.
0: Well, that's what I mean. We don't have no idea. I mean, it shows him holding the microphone.
1: Until one of them posts it, I don't think it's real.
0: Yeah, exactly. So that's what they're saying. So here's the part where we missed an opportunity. Almost 2 years ago, you and Daniel eloped. Mm-hmm. And went to Las Vegas and Los Angeles and so on, right? Anyway, had you gotten married here, mm-hmm. Think of it. Think of, because of the CKDO listenership, we could have been selling, like, where would you have it? Like, not Chuck E. Cheese. You'd probably go down to the town brewery, the Pump House Pub or something like that. We could have sold the air from the bottom of by Lake Ontario. If I was officiating, think of what my pants would go for.
1: I don't think you'd sell your pants.
0: $5 is $5. Could have made a lot of money if you'd gotten married here. So I'm just saying. Anyway, that's what people are doing. We'll see when the pictures come out from Travis and Tay-Tay. It's 5:47 at CKDO.
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is the Summer of Peace, Love, and Music, CKDO 553, 7 minutes to 6, TJ. And you know what today is? National Dimples Day. We will be talking about dimples. Got a whole bunch of stupid facts about that coming up. Increasing clouds, 40% chance of rain, humidex at 37, it's 19 at CKDO.

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2: Good morning. It's 6 o'clock. I'm Becca Stone with CKDO News. Getting cloudy today. Some showers starting later on. A high of 28, but feeling much warmer. It's 19 right now. 401 through Durham. Busy westbound this morning. Brock Street out to Salem. We do have some issues. 401 westbound in the express at Rougemount Drive. Right lane there is blocked. 401 westbound into Toronto looks good after that out to the parkway. 401 eastbound still seeing some pretty heavy delays this morning from Vic Park out to about Kennedy. Looks like that's still due to construction. Here's what's making news this hour. One person is in custody and another suspect is still at large after two separate stabbings in Toronto. Police made an arrest after a man was stabbed downtown near Sherbourne and Dundas yesterday afternoon. He is expected to recover. Someone else was stabbed last night near Woodbine Beach and rushed to hospital with serious injuries, and police are still looking for the suspect in that case. Toronto police are announcing charges against a man, including second-degree murder after a fatal double shooting in Scarborough. One man was found dead near Vic Park in the 401 on Monday. A second shooting victim was found nearby minutes later with life-threatening injuries. Meta is announcing plans to build a massive new AI data center north of Edmonton. The tech giant says it won't affect Alberta's electricity grid. The company behind Facebook and Instagram says the data center will have its own gas power plant. It's also planning to use a closed-loop water cooling system that won't draw from the surrounding area. Mark Carney is now the first Canadian Prime Minister to visit Saudi Arabia in 26 years. He's set to take part in a signing ceremony at the Saudi Arabia-Canada Investment Forum today and meet with the Crown Prince at his palace. Ottawa has said the two countries want to deepen their relationship across sectors such as energy, critical minerals, defense, and infrastructure. The U.S. and Tehran are continuing to exchange fire. The U.S. launched new airstrikes this morning, and Iran responded by targeting Gulf countries. The exchange of fire threatened an interim deal intended to help end the war in the Middle East. And Bonnie Tyler, who topped the charts with Total Eclipse of the Heart, has died at the age of 75. A statement says the singer unexpectedly passed away last night in hospital in Portugal as a result of the illness she was being treated for. Tyler was placed into an induced coma in May after having emergency intestinal surgery and remained in intensive care. Dylan Cease struck out 11 but fell 3 out shy of a no-hitter. Kazuma Okamoto hit his first MLB Grand Salami in the 10-0 win in San Fran. Vladdy and George Springer also homered. The Toronto Tempo bench was outscored 52-20 in their 83-75 loss to Golden State. France and Morocco kick off the World Cup quarterfinals. At Wimbledon, it's women's semifinal day. And the Brooklyn Lacrosse Club beat up the Oakville Rock 14-8. It's 6:03 at CKDO. Weather is next.
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2: CKDO weather. Increasing cloudiness today. Chance of showers late this morning. A few showers starting early this afternoon. Risk of a thunderstorm. A high of 28. Feeling more like 37. Cloudy tonight. Chance of showers this evening. Risk of a thunderstorm. A low of 20. Mix of sun and cloud tomorrow. Chance of showers in the afternoon. Risk of a thunderstorm. A high of 28. Feeling more like 34. And for Saturday, sunny. A high of 27. It's 19 right now. I'm Becca Stone. 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

0: Lover Boy. Oh, yeah. It's a summer of peace, love, and music. CKDO, the Kings before that. The beat goes on. Switching the glide. It's quarter after 6:15 with Terry and Becca. Increasing clouds, but a 40% chance of rains later on. Humidex today, 37. Throw in some sunshine with a 40% tomorrow. But again, another humid one coming up. 19 right now, and she's checking the drive-in CKDO traffic first thing this morning. Here's Becca Stone.
1: Well, 401 through Durham, busy westbound this morning. Brock Street out to Salem. After that, some delays are building now westbound into Toronto, mainly just past Nielsen. Still seeing some pretty heavy delays this morning. 401 eastbound from Vic Park out to around Kennedy. We did have some construction going on there. Hearing that that is finally clearing up, starting to move better in the area. DVP southbound filling in now from the 401 down to around Lawrence. And 401 westbound in the express at White's, we did have some issues in the right lane. Those have now cleared. CKDO traffic is brought to you in part by the Region of Durham Waste Management Department. Lighten the load, Durham. Please keep all garbage bags, recycling bins, and grain bins under 20 kilograms. It's safer for workers and easier for you. Details at durham.ca/waste. I'll have more traffic in minutes.
0: Hey, Becca Stone, did you know it was on this day in 1816 that Argentina became independent of Spain?
1: I did not know.
0: I know. Otherwise, there would have been one less team in the World Cup. I even had to look up to see if they're playing each other, but they're not yet. I don't even know if they can, but I've got Spain to go all the way, I think. I'm not sure. I had Germany. Anyway, doesn't matter. I just like to see Lionel Messi go further just because, you know, because it's Lionel Messi. That'd be pretty cool.
1: You just like to say his name.
0: Yes, I do. I heard a commentator on TV, last week somebody said, or maybe it was on radio, oh, Lionel Messi has got scored a goal the other day. And I think, has no idea what they're talking about, Lionel.
1: I don't think you did either before this World Cup started.
0: Oh, yeah, I knew. Because, well, he's a big name. It's not, you know.
1: Who cares about soccer? About soccer?
0: Normally, and after this, we will a little more because Canada went so far. And I think more of us we're right into it. Everybody jumped on the bandwagon. And then I think a lot of us are following the World Cup, especially since it's been here in Canada, right? So this is pretty cool. And then, you know, you talked about this in your news, that stacked lineup for the halftime show at the World Cup championship game. So that'll be next Sunday, not this Sunday, next Sunday the 19th in New Jersey is where it is. Justin Bieber is going to be there with Madonna is going to be there, Shakira and BTS. Do you know who Burna Boy is from Afrobeats?
1: No.
0: I don't either, but going to be there. And Venezuelan conductor Gustavo Dudamel and the PS22 Chorus, which is a choir of elementary school students based in Staten Island, New York. And Coldplay, as you said. That is so cool, huh? What a lineup. That and the halftime show? How are you going to squeeze that in? The guys are going to get a lot of rest in the dressing room because people are going to go, nah, stay in there. I don't care about your little soccer game. Look at this performance with Madonna and everything. We're all going to be watching. I think the game is at 3:00, by the way, on that Sunday afternoon, too. So, hey, you know what else? I don't know if anybody's been talking about this. I've seen a couple pictures on socials about this as the States celebrated their 250th birthday last week. Kelsey Flendler, P-F-L-E-N-D-L-E-R, Flendler. Celebrated her own significant milestone, becoming the first American woman to row a boat from California to Hawaii alone. Holy.
1: That's stressful.
0: I saw videos of her, you know, on her boat, and I'm like, she's rowing it. It's not like a regular rowboat we would take across a pond. Yeah, I mean, it's a big thing. But anyway, and she went from California to Hawaii. I couldn't even...
1: That's a lot.
0: ...fathom that. That's incredible. Russian athletes, I don't know if you saw about this. I'm not happy about this in the slightest bit. Russian athletes have been cleared to compete in the 2028 Los Angeles Summer Olympics. And the reason they were banned originally was because of their attack on Ukraine originally. And now they're letting them. And then didn't you have, isn't there more attacks in your news this morning?
1: That's the other war.
0: It's the Iran one.
1: Yeah.
0: Oh. But I thought I'd heard that they made some more attacks on Ukraine this week. Not this morning's thing, but it was this week, right?
1: I believe you're right.
0: Yeah.
1: Yeah.
0: Don't let them. They're still attacking. You know, I mean, it's... Anyway. On a lighter note, you know what I will be talking about today? National Dimples Day. Today is National Dimples Day. Do you have dimples?
1: I don't know.
0: I don't think so. I don't think so. I haven't looked at my cheeks in a long time, but anyway, I'm collecting facts about dimples, and I will be talking about that this morning because dimples are a thing. Anyway, we'll talk about that because that's hard-hitting news. 20 after 6, CKDO.
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High of 28. It'll feel like 37. 19 right now. A couple of separate stabbings in Toronto. Great. Did you hear about that AI data plant they're building in Alberta? This could bring a lot of money. Becca will tell you more about it. And wait to hear about the Jays game with the Giants. Massive. Becca's got your 6:30 news.

0: Good morning. It's 6:30. I'm Becca Stone with CKDO News. Getting cloudy today. Chance of showers late this morning. A few showers starting early this afternoon. A risk of a thunderstorm. A high of 28, but feeling much warmer. It's 19 right now. 401 through Durham. Busy westbound this morning. Brock Street all the way out to Salem. After that, delays do pick up off and on westbound through Toronto. Nielsen out past the parkway. Still some lingering delays. 401 eastbound, I would say, between Warden and Kennedy. DVP southbound getting busy there now from the 401 down to around Eglinton. Here's what's making news this hour. Flags are flying at half-mast at all regional buildings across Durham and many municipal buildings following the death of a Durham police recruit. Tyrone Magbatang has been identified as the constable in training who was killed in a crash near the Ontario Police College in Elmer. A second recruit is still in hospital with life-threatening injuries. Toronto police are investigating two separate stabbings. A man suffered non-life-threatening injuries after being stabbed downtown near Sherbourne and Dundas yesterday afternoon. One person was arrested. Then last night, officers found a stabbing victim with serious injuries near Woodbine Beach. A suspect is still on the loose. The tech behemoth behind Facebook and Instagram plans to build its first Canadian AI data center in Alberta. The project by Meta, worth more than $13 billion, is slated for Sturgeon County, north of Edmonton. The 1-gigawatt data center would be powered by a natural gas-fired plant built by a consortium that includes a Calgary-based company. Mark Carney is meeting with Saudi Arabia's Crown Prince today. Ottawa has said the Prime Minister will look to deepen Canada's relationship with Saudi Arabia across sectors such as energy, critical minerals, defense, and infrastructure. Carney's trip to Saudi Arabia is the first by a Canadian Prime Minister in 26 years. The U.S. launched new airstrikes against Iran this morning, and Tehran is responding. The Americans are continuing to hit a variety of military sites and port facilities. There's no word yet on the extent of any damage. Crews in Clarington are out sealing cracks in roads across Curtis and Bowmanville. Officials say it's happening on weekdays between 7 and 5. As crews work their way down each street, they may block your driveway, but it should only be for 10 or 15 minutes. And if you really need to leave, they'll help you out. And you've got a chance to own some one-of-a-kind movie memorabilia. The latest New York-based Heritage House auction will feature some interesting offerings. For example, the hoverboards from Back to the Future Part 2 will be up for grabs, along with the hat the Wicked Witch of the West wore in The Wizard of Oz. Starter Dylan Cease didn't give up a hit until the ninth, and the Jays shut out the Giants 10-0. Kazuma Okamoto, Vladdy Guerrero, and George Springer all homered in the win. Toronto is off today before they open a set against the Padres tomorrow. Golden State beat the short bench Toronto Tempo 83-75. The Valkyrie outscored the Tempo bench players 52-20 in the game. The FIFA World Cup quarterfinals begin today with France taking on Morocco. It's women's semifinal day at Wimbledon, and the Brooklyn Lacrosse Club picked up a 14-8 win over Oakville. It's 6:33 at CKDO. Weather is next.
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0: CKDO weather. Increasing cloudiness today. Chance of showers late this morning. A few showers starting early this afternoon. Risk of a thunderstorm. A high of 28. Feeling more like 37. Cloudy tonight. Chance of showers this evening. Risk of a thunderstorm. A low of 20. Mix of sun and cloud tomorrow. Chance of showers in the afternoon. Risk of a thunderstorm. A high of 28. Feeling more like 34. And for Saturday, sunny. A high of 27. It's 19 right now. I'm Becca Stone. 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

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You can listen to CKDO by saying, "Hey Google, play CKDO." It's that easy. 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

0: two. It takes two. It's all part of another summer of peace and love and music. CKDO. Fleetwood Mac's Rhiannon, Will You Ever Win? 6:42. It's 18 to 7 Thursday morning with Terry and Becca. Supposed to cloud over a little more. I mean, it's starting like a bit of a hazy sunshine this morning to start. Increasing cloudiness. About a 40% chance of rain and a humidex today of 37. 19 right now. I'm going to tell you a story about a missing driveway. All of a sudden, a woman finds out her driveway is gone. I'll tell you what happened coming up. But first, let's check that drive-in. CKDO traffic first thing this morning. Here's Becca Stone.
1: Well, 401 through Durham, still busy westbound this morning. Brock Street out to Salem. After that, there are some delays westbound into Toronto now, anywhere from Warden out past the Parkway. DVP southbound still slow there from the 401 down to just past Lawrence. 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
0: I was driving on my street the other day, coming in the other direction from my street, and I noticed somebody had one of those tapes across the end of their driveway, you know, which means they hit, and I looked at the driveway, ooh, they got a brand new driveway. That looks nice. I keep thinking about getting my driveway redone. I've been thinking about it the last year or two, but it's not all that horrible. It's not broken up or anything. It's just a little uneven and a couple little cracks. It's not a big deal, but I was reading a story. How about this? Talking about coming home through a surprise, reading a story about a woman from Florida returned to her house to discover her entire driveway had vanished, even though she didn't hire anybody to replace it or anything. Her name is Luz Lindsay, and she recently paid someone to repair a crack in her driveway. But then weeks later, a friend called her with an alarming message. Your driveway is gone. Sure enough, an unknown construction crew had ripped out the entire driveway and even started pouring a new one, which is weird because I think what they normally do, maybe it's only in Canada, is they rip out your old driveway and I think they have to leave it for a time, period of time. Like, you know, like, a couple of weeks or something like that to let it settle or I don't know. Maybe they don't and I don't know. Anyway, this crew had already ripped it out and started pouring a new one. Problem was, she never requested the work. She didn't sign a contract. There was no permits obtained or anything like that. Police say the project had been ordered under someone else's name and supposedly paid for with a $15,000 check from a New Mexico company. Well, that check later bounced, prompting the contractor to abandon the job halfway through. When they found out the check bounced, they stopped. And so investigators, police people, they traced the bogus paperwork and the bank records and everything online stuff to an internet scam originating in Nigeria. So they believe the scammers were likely trying to trick the contractor into doing work they'd never intended to pay for. They also suspect her home was targeted because she had it listed for sale. So they found this house online for sale and they said, okay, let's do it here. Although the contractor initially insisted, oh, we're the victims too. We're the ones that were... Anyway, the company eventually covered the cost of restoring her driveway to what it was before, I'm assuming just paying the rest. Sort of not their fault that they were scammed too. But anyway, not every day you have to report your driveway is missing. My driveway's gone. Calling police and see what happens. It's 6:46 at CKDO.
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0: 647, 13 to 7. I saw an ad that these guys are, they've got a tour going on right now.

Garden Party. There's Little Ricky. It's all part of another summer of peace and love and music here on CKDO. 6:55, 5 minutes away from 7. Increasing clouds and humidex of 37 today, 19 right now. Hey, we're talking hot dogs. Truesies and falsies, a trivia game. Hot dogs is the topic this morning on CKDO.

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2: Good morning. It's 7 o'clock. I'm Becca Stone with CKDO News. Getting cloudy today. A few showers starting later on. A high of 28, but feeling much warmer. It's 19 right now. 401 through Durham, busy westbound this morning. Brock Street out to Salem. After that, starts to slow westbound through Toronto. McCowan out past the Parkway. DVP southbound bunching up there from the 401 down to around Eglinton. Here's what's making news this hour. All flags at Durham regional buildings and in many local municipalities are flying at half-mast after a Durham police recruit was killed in a crash near the Ontario Police College in Elmer. He's been identified as Tyrone Magbatang. Another recruit was left with life-threatening injuries. One person is in custody and another suspect is still at large after two separate stabbings in Toronto. Police made an arrest after a man was stabbed downtown near Sherbourne and Dundas yesterday afternoon. He is expected to recover. Someone else was stabbed last night near Woodbine Beach and rushed to hospital with serious injuries, and police are still looking for the suspect in that case. Meta is announcing plans to build a massive new AI data center north of Edmonton. The tech giant says it won't affect Alberta's electricity grid. The company behind Facebook and Instagram says the data center will have its own gas power plant. It's also planning to use a closed-loop water cooling system that won't draw from the surrounding area. Foreign Affairs Minister Anita Anand says it's unacceptable that Iran has launched attacks on commercial ships in the Strait of Hormuz in recent days. Anand met with Saudi Arabia's foreign minister today and says Canada stands alongside Persian Gulf countries as Iran lashes out against them. The comments come as the U.S. launched new airstrikes against Iran early today and Tehran fired back at Gulf countries. Mark Carney is now the first Canadian Prime Minister to visit Saudi Arabia in 26 years. He's set to take part in a signing ceremony at the Saudi Arabia-Canada Investment Forum today and meet with the Crown Prince at his palace. Ottawa has said the two countries want to deepen their relationship across sectors such as energy, critical minerals, defense, and infrastructure. And Justin Bieber will bring his swag to the World Cup Super Bowl-style halftime show. He joins fellow headliners Madonna, Shakira, and K-pop heavyweights BTS. The 11-minute halftime performance is curated by Coldplay's Chris Martin and will take place during the final on July 19th. Dylan Cease struck out 11 but fell three out shy of a no-hitter. Kazuma Okamoto hit his first MLB Grand Salami in the 10-0 win in San Fran. Vladdy and George Springer also homered. The Toronto Tempo bench was outscored 52-20 in their 83-75 loss to Golden State. France and Morocco kick off the World Cup quarterfinals today. At Wimbledon, it's women's semifinal day, and the Brooklyn Lacrosse Club beat up the Oakville Rock 14-8. It's 7:03 at CKDO. Weather is next.
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2: CKDO weather. Increasing cloudiness today. Chance of showers late this morning. A few showers starting early this afternoon. Risk of a thunderstorm. A high of 28, feeling more like 37. Cloudy tonight. Chance of showers this evening. Risk of a thunderstorm. A low of 20. Mix of sun and cloud tomorrow. Chance of showers in the afternoon. Risk of a thunderstorm. A high of 28, feeling more like 34. And for Saturday, sunny. A high of 27. It's 20 right now, feeling more like 27. I'm Becca Stone. 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
4: And I'm Terry Johnson. Good morning. Just before I do the 7 o'clock quickie blonde joke of the day, I gave you time to prep for hot dogs tomorrow. Yesterday. Did you know that, Becca Stone? Remember that? Mm-hmm. Today, Truesies and Falsies trivia game. The topic will be hot dogs because Becca's been having hot dogs a lot lately. So I thought we'd do hot dogs.
5: I had one last night.
4: Did you? So you are prepping for it. Look at that.
5: It was technically a Polish sausage, but still.
4: Nice. All right, 7 o'clock quickie joke of the day. That'll be coming up. So hot dogs in just a couple of minutes. But first, 7 o'clock quickie joke of the day. I'm doing blonde jokes this week. Here's one I've never, ever used before. A blonde says to a brunette, What does IDK stand for? IDK. And the brunette says, I don't know. Oh my God, nobody does.
3: You're smiling, aren't you?
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0: Belter, Rolling Stones. It's the summer of peace, love, and music. CKDO, Simon and Garfunkel before that, and Bridge Over Troubled Water. Quarter after 7 on your Thursday morning with Harry and Becca. Increasing cloudiness, about a 40% chance of rain today, and Humidex of 37. Hopefully it'll hold off for us. 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Last year, we passed over the $1 million mark. Wayne and Sandy and all the gang. Ellen, they did a great job. Anyway, that's today. 20 degrees right now, 27 with the Humidex. We're playing Truesies and Falsies, a trivia game to see what Becca knows about hot dogs. But first, let's check CKDO traffic. Becca Stone.
1: Well, 401 through Durham, busy westbound still. Brock Street out to Salem, no change there. Westbound through Toronto jams up anywhere from McCowan out past the Parkway. DVP southbound slow from the 401 down to around Eglinton. CKDO traffic is brought to you in part by Four Seasons Golf and Country Club in North Pickering. 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Now 41 years strong, beautifully kept, great value. Book your tee time today and play the prettiest course in Durham. I'll have more traffic in minutes.
0: Every Thursday morning, we have a little fun with trivia. It's called Truesies and Falsies, a trivia game. See what Becca knows. The topic is hot dogs. I asked Becca, I said, you want to talk about hot dogs? She goes, yeah, it got weird that I've been having hot dogs lately a lot. Mm-hmm. And even had some last night, right? Sort of.
1: One,
0: yeah. All right. Here we go. Questions about hot dogs. The modern hot dog traces its origins back to sausages developed in Frankfurt, Germany, and Vienna, Austria. Truesy or falsy? Yeah, it is. Absolutely. The term Frankfurter and Wiener reflect the hot dog's deep historical roots in the sausage-making traditions of those two European cities. That's why it's called the Frank. According to standard United States federal regulations, hot dogs are permitted to contain up to 50% fat by weight. Truesy or falsy?
1: Truesy. Mm-hmm.
0: Apparently down in the States, the USDA strictly limits the fat content in hot dogs to a maximum of 30%. And any combination of fat and added water cannot exceed 40% of the total weight. Did you know? So they're not a lot of, I mean, that's a lot of fat, but still. Commercially packaged hot dogs sold, you know, in the grocery stores are fully cooked before we get them. Truesy? Yep, they are. They undergo a complete cooking process during manufacturing through, though health agencies strongly recommend reheating them until steaming hot to eliminate the risk of listeria contamination. Mm. So they say cook them anyway. You ever heard of a Chicago-style hot dog?
1: It rings a bell.
0: Widely famous for its generous topping of ketchup. Truesy or falsy?
1: Falsy.
0: You're right. A classic Chicago-style hot dog explicitly excludes ketchup.
1: Oh, no.
0: Yep. Instead, toppings are required like yellow mustard, neon green relish, chopped onions, tomato slices, a pickle spear, sport peppers, and celery salt on a poppy seed bun. That's a Chicago hot dog. Hmm. Sounds pretty good, actually. You know that snap when you bite into some hot dogs, like a bit of a snap? Mm-hmm. It's caused by use of artificial plastic casings during the cooking process. Crazy. Nope. That sought-after snap comes from hot dogs stuffed into natural casings made from maybe animal intestines, where skinless hot dogs cooked in cellulose casings are removed before the packaging, and they don't have that texture. They don't give you the snap. You ever heard of the, remember that, we've talked about this before, the annual Nathan's Famous International Hot Dog Eating Contest takes place every year on Memorial Day weekend, which is like, you know, our May 2, it's the one after our May 2-4. Nope, it's on the 4th of July, which was last week at Coney Island in Brooklyn, New York. I didn't even hear about it, did you?
1: I did.
0: Oh, okay. That's what it was last week. Nitrites and nitrates are frequently added to cured hot dogs to preserve that pink color and prevent the growth of harmful bacteria. Truesy or falsy?
1: Truesy?
0: Yeah, I know. Those chemical compounds, they say, they serve as essential preservatives to stop the growth of botulism-causing spores. And they maintain that appetizing pink, reddish-pink hue of the meat. So that's why. Couple more here. A hot dog is a corn dog, rather, is a variation of the hot dog that is skewered on a stick with a thick layer of cornmeal batter and deep fried. True or falsey? Yeah, it is. It's, you know, we get them at fairs, like the Brooklyn Spring Fair often.
1: It's a pogo.
0: Yeah, yes. Yep. And it's a crispy snack through the application of a sweet and savory corn-based batter before they fry it. Two more questions. Baseball fans consume roughly 19 million hot dogs at Major League Baseball stadiums during a typical regular season.
1: Truzy.
0: Yep. Apparently, down in the States, the National Hot Dog and Sausage Council verifies that 19 million, roughly, solidified the food status as a staple in North American baseball culture. Although we've upped it now at the Rogers Center because we do the, what is it called? Toonie Tuesdays? No, Looney Tuesday. Yeah. Looney Dogs.
1: Looney Dogs.
0: Looney Dogs. So, and don't they go through like 25,000 or something like that?
1: More than that.
0: A game.
1: Many, much more.
0: Yeah. We were at a Yankee Stadium last year, coincidentally, and I thought I was going to get one of the hot dogs. 45 minutes to an hour in the line. That's what they told us. They have a sign that says you will wait 45 minutes to an hour from here. Not. The amount we paid for a ticket, I'm not waiting in line for an hour just to get a hot dog. Forget it. Final question here about hot dogs in Truzies and Falsies trivia game. The Icelandic hot dog known as Pilsa, P-Y-L-S-A, traditionally includes a significant proportion of locally sourced lamb in the meat blend. Truzy. Yes. Unlike typical all beef or pork hot dogs, Icelandic Pilsner is uniquely made with a blend of lamb, pork, and beef because they've got free roaming beef and sheep and so on. So that's what they put into it. So there you go. So out of 10, how'd you do, Becca Stone?
1: 7.
0: It's not bad.
1: It's okay.
0: You know your dogs. There you go. Hot dogs. Now you know. 7:21 at CKDO.
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Isn't she lovely? There you go. Stevie. It is a summer of peace, love, and music here on CKDO. 27 minutes after 7, 727. Increasing clouds and about a 40% chance of rain. Humidex today, 37. 20 in Oshawa. 27 with the Humidex. How about that Dylan Cease in the Blue Jays game? And Kazuk Akimoto. Grand Slam. Wait to hear what the score was of the Jays game. Becca Stone is standing by with your 7:30 news.

0: Good morning. 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I'm Becca Stone with CKDO News. Getting cloudy today. Chance of showers later on before showers start early this afternoon. Risk of a thunderstorm, a high of 28. Feeling much warmer. It's 20 right now, feeling more like 27. 401 through Durham, busy westbound Brock Street out to Salem, a slight delay as well, now approaching Brock Road and Pickering. 401 westbound into Toronto slows there, Markham Road out past the Parkway, DVP southbound bunching up from the 401 down to Don Mills. Here's what's making news this hour. Flags are flying at half-mast at all regional buildings across Durham and at many municipal buildings following the death of a Durham police recruit. Tyrone Magbatang has been identified as the constable in training who was killed in a crash near the Ontario Police College in Elmer. A second recruit is still in hospital with life-threatening injuries. Toronto police are investigating two separate stabbings. A man suffered non-life-threatening injuries after being stabbed downtown near Sherbourne and Dundas yesterday afternoon. One person was arrested. Then last night, officers found a stabbing victim with serious injuries near Woodbine Beach. A suspect is still on the loose. Foreign Affairs Minister Anita Anand says it's unacceptable that Iran has launched attacks on commercial ships in the Strait of Hormuz. She says Canada stands alongside Persian Gulf countries as Iran lashes out against them. Anand says ceasefires are always fragile, but it's unjustified for Iran to strike civilian targets. Mark Carney is meeting with Saudi Arabia's Crown Prince today. Ottawa has said the Prime Minister will look to deepen Canada's relationship with Saudi Arabia across sectors such as energy, critical minerals, defense, and infrastructure. Carney's trip to Saudi Arabia is the first by a Canadian Prime Minister in 26 years. The tech behemoth behind Facebook and Instagram plans to build its first Canadian AI data center in Alberta. The project by Meta, worth more than $13 billion, is slated for Sturgeon County, north of Edmonton. The 1-gigawatt data center would be powered by a natural gas-fired plant built by a consortium that includes a Calgary-based company. And Bonnie Tyler, who topped the charts with Total Eclipse of the Heart, has died at the age of 75. A statement says the singer unexpectedly passed away last night in hospital in Portugal as a result of the illness she was being treated for. Tyler was placed into an induced coma in May after having emergency intestinal surgery and remained in intensive care. Starter Dylan Cease didn't give up a hit until the ninth, and the Jays shut out the Giants 10-0. Kazuma Okamoto, Vladdy Guerrero, and George Springer all homered in the win. Toronto is off today before they open a set against the Padres tomorrow. Golden State beat the short-benched Toronto Tempo 83-75. The Valkyrie outscored the Tempo bench players 52-20 in the game. The FIFA World Cup quarterfinals begin today with France taking on Morocco. It's women's semifinal day at Wimbledon, and the Brooklyn Lacrosse Club picked up a 14-8 win over Oakville. It's 7:33 at CKDO. Weather is next.
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0: CKDO weather, increasing cloudiness today. Chance of showers late this morning. A few showers starting early this afternoon. Risk of a thunderstorm, a high of 28, feeling more like 37. Cloudy tonight. Chance of showers this evening. Risk of a thunderstorm, a low of 20. Tomorrow, mix of sun and cloud, chance of showers in the afternoon, risk of a thunderstorm, a high of 28, feeling more like 34. And for Saturday, sunny, a high of 27. It's 20 right now, feeling more like 27. I'm Becca Stone. 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

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CKDO.

0: Jim Morrison, The Doors, Come On Baby, Light My Fire. It's a summer of peace and love and music. CKDO and Rods. Do you think I'm sexy? You know what? Do you think people with dimples are sexy? Because it's National Dimples Day. And coming up, actually, after the 8 o'clock news, I've got some facts about dimples that you're going to go, oh, I did not know that. 7:42, it's 18 to 8 with Terry and Becca. Increasing cloudiness today with about a 40% chance of rain. Humidex today, 37. 20 in Oshawa. 27 with the Humidex. And checking CKDO traffic, here's Becca Stone.
1: 401 through Durham. Still busy westbound this morning. Brock Street out to Salem. More delays now westbound through Toronto. Nielsen out past the Parkway. DVP southbound slow there from the 401 down to just past Don Mills. CKDO traffic is brought to you in part by Rockstalcha at the Orno Fairgrounds. A two-day festival this Saturday and Sunday with Widemouth Mason and the best tribute bands of the 70s, 80s, and 90s like the AC/DC show. Full lineup, shuttle service details, and tickets at rockstalcha.com. I'll have more traffic in minutes.
0: Do you know it was on this day in 1850, Becca, the 12th president of the United States, Zachary Taylor, died while in the White House. Natural causes, only served 16 months. I just thought I'd bring that up. You know whose birthday it is today? Fred Savage. You know the guy from the Wonder Years?
1: No.
0: He's 50. He's Kevin in the Wonder Years. His birthday party to be narrated by Daniel Stern, and his brother used to, Wayne, always say, happy birthday, butthead. He's 50, that guy.
1: Yeah, I know that guy.
0: Then, okay, but here's one you know. Tom Hanks, 70. Did you know he's a distant relative of Abraham Lincoln and Fred Rogers, Mr. Rogers? Yeah, and he actually portrayed Fred Rogers in A Beautiful Day in the Neighborhood. But he's still known for his Woody voice. You are a toy! You know, a child's plaything! That's Tom Hanks. Oh, and what's my other favorite line of his? Oh, Wilson! That's another good one. And there's no crying in baseball! There's no crying in baseball! Tom Hanks, he's 70 today. Want some other dumb did you knows? A rose is the most popular tattoo for women over 50. So, you got like, 30 years to go, and then you can get a rose. Some experts say freezer door handles are the most overlooked germy things in grocery stores. They don't wipe those things down.
1: Right.
0: Little known fact, when Becca comes in the mornings, a little after 3 o'clock, she runs around and wipes everything down.
1: Yeah, I do.
0: Light switches, coffee maker, everything. Microwave.
1: It's a pandemic-induced habit.
0: And that's what she does. She's good for that kind of thing. So do you take wipes with you when you go grocery shopping?
1: No, I'm not. Intense.
0: Should go to the grocery and go to the handles in the freezer.
1: I think that the shopping cart handles are probably just as gross.
0: Oh yeah, I'm sure. 37% of people say they won't return to a restaurant because there was no soap in the bathroom. They won't go back. 92% of people throw away instructions without ever using them. Remember I put that barbecue together down at my cottage? I was down there by myself. Had one can of beer, 10.9% alcohol, but I had one can. And then I had a second can. I didn't even use the instructions. 6 screws left over at the end. That was it. I know. 10% of us say checking on the pets first thing in the morning is the first thing we do when we get out of bed in the morning. 10% of us checking on our pets.
1: I don't need to check on my pet. My pet is checking on me.
0: He's right there at the end of your bed?
1: It's bedtime.
0: Yep.
1: Not bedtime. Breakfast time.
0: Get up. Exactly. And did you know petting a furry friend for a few minutes relieves stress? College students who petted a cat or dog lowered their levels of cortisol, which is the stress hormone, by 9% just by petting them. And final dumb did you know here this morning, according to a recent survey by CareerBuilder.com, do you know what the most dangerous job in the United States is? Any idea?
1: What?
0: President of the United States. 9% of all presidents have been assassinated. Almost 1 in 10 have been assassinated. So it's a dangerous job. So no way we're going to take on that job. All right. See, there's some dumb did you knows. I'm going to be talking about dimples. Think about somebody that has dimples. That'll be coming up. It's 7:47 at CKDO.
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Humidex today, 37. 20 already, 27 with the Humidex. 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
2: Good morning. It's 8 o'clock. I'm Becca Stone with CKDO News for the Deal Pal app in Durham. Getting cloudy today. A few showers starting later on. A high of 28, but feeling warmer. It's 20 right now. Feeling more like 27. Still busy this morning. 401 westbound through Durham. Brock Street out to Salem. Slows again westbound through Toronto. Morningside out past the Parkway. DVP southbound. Mainly busy now from the 401 down to approaching Bayview Bloor. Here's what's making news this hour. All flags at Durham Regional Buildings and in many local municipalities are flying at half-mast after a Durham police recruit was killed in a crash near the Ontario Police College in Elmer. He's been identified as Tyrone McPictang. Another recruit was left with life-threatening injuries. One person is in custody and another suspect is still at large after two separate stabbings in Toronto. Police made an arrest after a man was stabbed downtown near Sherbourne and Dundas yesterday afternoon. He is expected to recover. Someone else was stabbed last night near Woodbine Beach and rushed to hospital with serious injuries. Police are still looking for the suspect in that case. Foreign Affairs Minister Anita Anand says it's unacceptable that Iran has launched attacks on commercial ships in the Strait of Hormuz in recent days. Anand met with Saudi Arabia's foreign minister today and says Canada stands alongside Persian Gulf countries as Iran lashes out against them. The comments come as the U.S. launched new airstrikes against Iran early today and Tehran fired back at Gulf countries. Mark Carney is now the first Canadian Prime Minister to visit Saudi Arabia in 26 years. He's set to take part in a signing ceremony at the Saudi Arabia-Canada Investment Forum today and meet with the Crown Prince at his palace. Ottawa has said the two countries want to deepen their relationship across sectors such as energy, critical minerals, defense, and infrastructure. Meta is announcing plans to build a massive new AI data center north of Edmonton. The tech giant says it won't affect Alberta's electricity grid. The company behind Facebook and Instagram says the data center will have its own gas power plant. It's also planning to use a closed-loop water cooling system that won't draw from the surrounding area. And crews in Clarington are out sealing cracks and roads across Curtis and Bowmanville. Officials say it's happening on weekdays between 7 and 5. As crews work their way down each street, they may block your driveway, but it should only be for 10 to 15 minutes. And if you really need to leave, they'll help you out. Dylan Cease struck out 11, but fell three out shy of a no-hitter. Kazuma Okamoto hit his first MLB Grand Slam in the 10-0 win in San Fran. Vladdy and George Springer also homered. The Toronto Tempo bench was outscored 52-20 in their 83-75 loss to Golden State. France and Morocco kick off the World Cup quarterfinals today. At Wimbledon, it's women's semifinal day. And the Brooklyn Lacrosse Club beat up the Oakville Rock 14-8. It's 8:03 at CKDO. Weather is next.
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2: CKDO weather. Increasing cloudiness today. Chance of showers late this morning. A few showers starting early this afternoon. Risk of a thunderstorm. A high of 28. Feeling more like 37. Tonight, cloudy. Chance of showers this evening. Risk of a thunderstorm. A low of 20. Mix of sun and cloud tomorrow. Chance of showers in the afternoon. Risk of a thunderstorm. A high of 28. Feeling more like 34. And for Saturday, sunny. A high of 27. It's 23 right now. Feeling more like 31. I'm Becca Stone. 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

0: the time of the season. And it's the summer of peace, love, and music. CKDO, there you go. Zombies and Cheap Trick. I want you to want me. 12 minutes after 8, 12 with Terry and Becca on this. Today is, by the way, a National Dimple Day. National Dimple Day. Think of the famous people that have dimples. Like Jennifer Garner has dimples. Michael B. Jordan has dimples. Eddie Cibrian. Ariana Grande. Usher. Mario Lopez. You know from the Saved by the Bell? That guy?
1: Mm-hmm.
0: He's got dimples. A lot of famous people have dimples. Rachel McAdams. There's another one. Joseph Gordon-Levitt. Now you got to think of, I've got kind of fun-filled facts about dimples coming up. Increasing cloudiness with a 40% chance of rain, and the humidex today, 37. It's gone up. When we arrived in, you and I, 19 degrees. It's now 23, feeling like 31 with the humidex. And checking CKDO traffic. Here's Becca Stone.
2: Well, 401 through Durham, still slow westbound this morning. Brock Street out to Salem slows again westbound through Toronto. Nielsen out past the Parkway. DVP southbound, pretty busy now from the 401 all the way down to the Gardner. You do get a bit of a break through Bayview Bloor. CKDO traffic is brought to you in part by R. Havery Landscaping. 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
0: National Dimple Day. Here's what you need to know. Did you know dimples are actually a genetic flaw, biologically speaking? Like cheek dimples, they consider it a genetic abnormality. They're caused by a shortened facial muscle, but it's easily the most adorable defect out there. People love dimples, don't they? And the main culprit is something called zygomaticus major. That muscle responsible for your cheek dimples is the zygomaticus major. It's in people with dimples, the muscle is divided into two parts, one called bifid zygomaticus major. And when you smile, the muscle bunches up, pulling that overlying skin inward to create a dimple. And these are dominant traits, which they're considered a dominant genetic trait, which means if one of your parents has dimples, you have a pretty good high chance of inheriting them. If your both parents have them, boy, you're probably going to have dimples. And did you know you can lose them or gain them as you age?
2: No.
0: Yeah, they're tied to the facial muscles and fat distribution, so they can change over time. So some babies are born with deep dimples that fade away as they grow up, and their baby fat decreases. Conversely, some people develop dimples later in childhood as their facial structures change. So some people can be born with them, and they are associated with youth and fertility from an evolution standpoint. We humans are naturally drawn to dimples. Some studies suggest that dimples make a person look younger and more approachable. And historically, they've been subconsciously linked to health and fertility. So if you see a guy walking down, you might be going, Daniel might say, Becca, what are you looking at? Nothing. He's got dimples. And dimples can exist elsewhere on your body. Like cheek dimples get all the fame, right? They're the one. People love those things. Chin dimples, like cleft chins, are caused by an underlying bone or muscle structure in the jaw. Like, remember in the movie Christmas Vacation, Clark Griswold? She called him Sparky, Beverly D'Angelo's character, and she would kiss her forefinger and touch his chin dimple. That wasn't in the script. She just did that on her own, Beverly D'Angelo did. And you can also have back dimples. They're called the dimples of Venus. Two indentations in the lower back. They're created by a short ligament connecting the pelvis to the skin. So those are called, there you go, dimples of Venus if you have them. What else? You want some more? They can appear on only one side. Dimples don't always come in pairs. It's entirely possible to have a single dimple in just one cheek. It's called a unilateral dimple.
2: A uni dimple.
0: Yes, you're a uni dimple. And people used to use dimple makers. Back in the 30s, people were so obsessed with having dimples that an inventor named Evangeline Gilbert created the Dimple Maker, a bizarre metal headgear thing with two knobs that pressed hard into the cheeks. Unsurprisingly, it didn't work and was highly uncomfortable.
2: Mm.
0: Can you imagine walking around with that thing to try to create dimples? And final thing for National Dimple Day, they make smiles more noticeable. Evolutionary biologists believe that dimples might have served a communicative purpose because they accentuate your facial expressions. Dimples make it much easier for others to see when you're smiling, helping humans communicate happiness and force social bonds more effectively. Wow. Right. Now you know. You're going to be walking down the mall and somebody with a dimple and you're going to go staring because you know things about dimples for National Dimple Day. Happy Dimple Day, Sparky. 817 at CKDO.
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a summer of peace, love, and music here at CKDO. 23 minutes after 8:23. Sunshine today. Increasing clouds as the day goes, but a 40% chance of rain. Humidex today, 37. Already 23. 31 with the Humidex. 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

0: Good morning. 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I'm Becca Stone with CKDO News. Increasing cloudiness today. A few showers starting later on. A high of 28, feeling more like 37. It's 23 right now, feeling more like 31. I am seeing reports of a crash now in Ajax at Westney and Highway 2. Very backed up through that intersection. 401 westbound through Durham slowing from the 412 out to Salem. Delays pick up westbound through Toronto. McCowan out past the Parkway. DVP southbound jam solid there from the 401 all the way down to the Gardner. Here's what's making news this hour. Flags are flying at half-mast at all regional buildings across Durham and many municipal buildings following the death of a Durham police recruit. Tyrone Magbatang has been identified as the constable in training who was killed in a crash near the Ontario Police College in Elmer. A second recruit is still in hospital with life-threatening injuries. Toronto police are investigating two separate stabbings. A man suffered non-life-threatening injuries after being stabbed downtown near Sherbourne and Dundas yesterday afternoon. One person was arrested. Then last night, officers found a stabbing victim with serious injuries near Woodbine Beach. A suspect is still on the loose. Foreign Affairs Minister Anita Anand says it's unacceptable that Iran has launched attacks on commercial ships in the Strait of Hormuz. She says Canada stands alongside Persian Gulf countries as Iran lashes out against them. Anand says ceasefires are always fragile, but it's unjustified for Iran to strike civilian targets. Mark Carney is meeting with Saudi Arabia's Crown Prince today. Ottawa has said the Prime Minister will look to deepen Canada's relationship with Saudi Arabia across sectors such as energy, critical minerals, defense, and infrastructure. Carney's trip to Saudi Arabia is the first by a Canadian Prime Minister in 26 years. The tech behemoth behind Facebook and Instagram plans to build its first Canadian AI data center in Alberta. The project by Meta, worth more than $13 billion, is slated for Sturgeon County, north of Edmonton. The 1-gigawatt data center would be powered by a natural gas-fired plant built by a consortium that includes a Calgary-based company. A new report says the average price of rent is down again. Rentals.ca and Urban Nation says this is the 21st consecutive month of year-over-year declines, with the average cost at $2,033. At the provincial level, BC and Ontario each posted the largest year-over-year drops of 5.3% each. And you've got a chance to own some one-of-a-kind movie memorabilia. The latest New York-based Heritage House auction will feature some interesting offerings. For example, the hoverboards from Back to the Future Part 2 will be up for grabs, along with the hat that the Wicked Witch of the West wore in The Wizard of Oz. Starter Dylan Cease didn't give up a hit until the ninth, and the Jays shut out the Giants 10-0. Kazuma Okamoto, Vladdy Guerrero, and George Springer all homered in the win. Toronto is off today before they open a set against the Padres tomorrow. Golden State beat the short bench Toronto Tempo 83-75. The Gap Valkyrie outscored the Tempo bench players 52-20 in the game. The FIFA World Cup quarterfinals begin today with France taking on Morocco. It's women's semifinal day at Wimbledon. And the Brooklyn Lacrosse Club picked up a 14-8 win over Oakville. It's 8:33 at CKDO. Weather is next.
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0: CKDO weather, increasing cloudiness, a chance of showers late this morning, a few showers starting early this afternoon, risk of a thunderstorm, a high of 28, feeling more like 37. Cloudy tonight, chance of showers this evening, risk of a thunderstorm, a low of 20, mix of sun and cloud tomorrow, chance of showers in the afternoon, risk of a thunderstorm, a high of 28, feeling more like 34. And for Saturday, sunny, a high of 27. It's 23 right now, feeling more like 31. I'm Becca Stone. 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

0: It's a summer of peace, love, and music. CKDO War before that Low Rider, 841, 19 to 9. With Terry and Becca, CKDO Mornings. It's 841. I said that already, didn't I? An increasing cloudiness today with a 40% chance of rain. That's about it. And a humidex of 37. Tomorrow, throw in more sunshine, but again, a 40%. And the humidex tomorrow, 34. And then a nice weekend coming up for Rockstalgia in Orono and Whitby Rib Fest. They've already got the tents and everything set up, getting ready for the rivers showing up today at Whitby Rib Fest. 23 degrees right now, 31 with the humidex, and checking CKDO traffic. Becca Stone.
1: Just checking on this crash in Ajax. Still looks like it's hanging out at Westney and Highway 2. 401 westbound through Durham back to being busy. Brock Street out to Salem. Again, westbound through Toronto. McCowan out past the Parkway. DVP southbound jam solid there from the 401 all the way down to the Gardner. Also new issues now. 401 eastbound and the Collectors at Shepherd Port Union. A right lane there is blocked. And then the 401 westbound ramp at the 404. Two left lanes there taken out. 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
0: So just to recap, today is National Dimples Day. So if you see somebody with dimples, give them a smile or they'll smile back at you or something like that. That's National Dimples Day. And as Becca has been talking about, and we chatted about it early this morning, the World Cup where they were off yesterday. So today it's France and Morocco playing at 4 o'clock this afternoon. The Blue Jays are off. Padres tomorrow. It's another 9:40 p.m. game. Boy. And we've been talking about this morning, is that halftime show for the World Cup Championship game next Sunday, the 19th in New Jersey. Justin Bieber, Madonna, Shakira, BTS, a choir of students from Staten Island Elementary School, and Coldplay. What's his name? Chris Martin and Coldplay are going to be there. So that's a pretty big thing. I don't know how long that halftime show is going to go, but they're going to... Those soccer teams, whoever two teams, they're going to get a big long rest because we're going to want to watch. That's next. I think it's at 3 o'clock on next Sunday, the 19th, for the finale of the World Cup. Tomorrow morning, we've got Friday food news. We'll play radio tennis with the hottest topics of the week. We'll be talking a lot about Ribfest, which is on this weekend, as I just mentioned. Rockstalgia. We're going to start giving away those sticks and Chicago tickets. They're going to be in concert at the RBC Amphitheater on Tuesday, the 28th of July. So we've got free tickets we're giving away. You and I'll give them away first thing starting tomorrow morning in our CKDO Freebie Friday. And today I'm emceeing a golf tournament. I haven't done it for all 37 years, but it's the 37th annual Cassidy & Company tournament. Mm-hmm. And organized by Wayne Cassidy and all of his staff, Alan and his wife, Sandy and everything. They've put this thing together for many, many years now. He's an architectural firm. It's at the Pickering Glen Golf Club, raising money for the Ajax Pickering Hospital Foundation, Community Living, CAMH, Heart and Stroke, Hats On for Homelessness, Salvation Army, Horizon House, and such a great group of people. When I stood up there to MC, last couple of years, people will buy things like Raptors tickets or Leaf tickets, mm-hmm. or whatever, and I goof around, and then they spend a lot of money on these things, and which is just because they know it goes to great causes. So, and last year we surpassed the $1 million mark. I can't even fathom a tournament going for 37 years.
1: Yeah.
0: Imagine what it was like in the early days, way before I even started doing the CKDO Morning Show. Wayne was having this golf tournament, and now that they passed $1 million, so... You know, a lot of people doing a lot of good things. So we'll let you know how that goes. I've got just the pants for it. And I'm taking my wife, Susan. Not sure if she's wearing her loudmouth pants or not. But anyway, we'll let you know about that first thing tomorrow morning. Speaking of Ribfest.
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1: Good morning. It's 9 o'clock. I'm Becca Stone with CKDO News for Armstrong Funeral Home in Oshawa. Getting cloudy today. A few showers starting early this afternoon. A high of 28, but feeling warmer. It's 23 right now, feeling more like 31. 401 through Durham, that is busy westbound still from Brock Street out to Salem. More delays westbound through Toronto, anywhere from Markham Road out past the Parkway. We do have some issues on the go. 401 eastbound in the collectors at Port Union, a right lane there is blocked. And then 401 westbound ramp at the Parkway, two left lanes there are blocked. DVP southbound, that's crawling from the 401 all the way down to the Gardner. Here's what's making news this hour. All flags at Durham Regional Buildings and in many local municipalities are flying at half-mast after a Durham police recruit was killed in a crash near the Ontario Police College in Elmer. He's been identified as Tyrone Magbatang. Another recruit was left with life-threatening injuries. One person is in custody and another suspect is still at large after two separate stabbings in Toronto. Police made an arrest after a man was stabbed downtown near Sherbourne and Dundas yesterday afternoon. He is expected to recover. Someone else was stabbed last night near Woodbine Beach and rushed to hospital with serious injuries. Police are still looking for a suspect in that case. Foreign Affairs Minister Anita Anand says it's unacceptable that Iran has launched attacks on commercial ships in the Strait of Hormuz in recent days. She met with Saudi Arabia's foreign minister today and says Canada stands alongside Persian Gulf countries as Iran lashes out against them. The comments come as the U.S. launched new airstrikes against Iran early today and Tehran fired back at Gulf countries. Mark Carney is now the first Canadian prime minister to visit Saudi Arabia in 26 years. He's set to take part in a signing ceremony at the Saudi Arabia Canada Investment Forum today and meet with the Crown Prince at his palace. Ottawa has said the two countries want to deepen their relationship across sectors such as energy, critical minerals, defense, and infrastructure. Meta is announcing plans to build a massive new AI data center north of Edmonton. The tech giant says it won't affect Alberta's electricity grid. The company behind Facebook and Instagram says the data center will have its own gas power plant. It's also planning to use a closed-loop water cooling system that won't draw from the surrounding area. And Bonnie Tyler, who topped the charts with Total Eclipse of the Heart, has died at the age of 75. A statement says the singer unexpectedly passed away last night in a hospital in Portugal as a result of the illness she was being treated for. Tyler was placed into an induced coma in May after having emergency intestinal surgery and remained in intensive care. Dylan Cease struck out 11 but fell 3 out shy of a no-hitter. Kazuma Okamoto hit his first MLB Grand Salami in the 10-0 win in San Fran. Vladdy and George Springer also homered. Toronto Tempo Bench was outscored 52-20 in their 83-75 loss to Golden State. France and Morocco kick off the World Cup quarterfinals today. At Wimbledon, it's women's semifinal day, and the Brooklyn Lacrosse Club beat up the Oakville Rock 14-8. It's 9:03 at CKDO. Weather is next.
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1: CKDO weather, cloudy today. Chance of showers late this morning. A few showers starting early this afternoon. 15 to 25 millimeters. Risk of a thunderstorm. A high of 28, feeling more like 37. Cloudy tonight. Chance of showers this evening. Risk of a thunderstorm. A low of 20. Mix of sun and cloud tomorrow. Chance of showers in the afternoon. Risk of a thunderstorm. A high of 28, feeling more like 34. And for Saturday, sunny. A high of 27. It's 25 right now, feeling more like 32. I'm Becca Stone. 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

Greatest hits of all time, CKDO, England, and John Ford Coley. I'd really love to see you tonight. It's 9:12. I'm Gary Bernardi. I'd love to see you tonight, just not up on the roof. Please, not up on the roof. Only the singing version, please. Drifters on CKDO.

0: Grace Hits of All Time, CKDO, Dr. Music and Sun Goes By. 9 to 19, I'm Gary Bernardi. Whitby Ribfest Plus is all ready to take over Victoria Field, thanks to the Rotary Club of Whitby. 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And you know what? They put on parties like this. Of course you want to help them out. Great food for a great cause. 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If you want more information about Whitby Ribfest Plus, you can go to ckdo.ca. In fact, even Mother Nature supplying a pretty decent weekend for the Ribfest. Those details coming up.
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7: Taunton Road, just 10 minutes east of Oshawa.
0: Clouding over with afternoon showers, risk of a thunderstorm with a high of 27, feeling into the high 30s thanks to the humidity. Chance of more showers or thunderstorms tonight, down to 20. Mix of sun and cloud tomorrow, slight chance of afternoon showers or thunderstorms. Tomorrow's high 28. Then sunshine for both Saturday and Sunday with highs both days of around 28. Already 25 and already feeling like 32 with the Supertram.

0: greatest hits of all time. CKDO, Temptations, Papa Was a Rolling Stone. It's 9:36. This guy wasn't a Rolling Stone, but he was a Four Seasons. Next.
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0: Part of another summer peace, love, and music on CKDO, King Biscuit Boy and Crowbar with Corina Corina, 946. I'm Gary Bernardi. 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
0: Mainly cloudy with showers beginning this afternoon. Risk of a thunderstorm, 28 the high, although with the humidity, it'll feel way warmer than that, more like 37 or so. A slight chance of more showers this evening, maybe even a thunderstorm, down to 20. We'll have a mix of sun and cloud tomorrow, freebie Friday, 30% chance of showers in the afternoon. Risk of a thunderstorm as well, another muggy one with a high of 28, humidity making it feel more into the 34, 35 degree range. Sunshine Saturday and a high of 27, actually sunny on Sunday too, high of 28. It's 25, feeling like 32, here's you two.

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1: Good morning. It's at 10 o'clock. I'm Becca Stone with CKDO News. Increasing cloudiness, a few showers starting later on. A high of 28, feeling more like 37. It's 25 right now, feeling more like 32. Here's what's making news this hour. All flags at Durham Regional Buildings and in many local municipalities are flying at half mast after a Durham police recruit was killed in a crash near the Ontario Police College in Elmer. He's been identified as Tyrone Magbatang. Another recruit was left with life-threatening injuries. One person is in custody and another suspect is still at large after two separate stabbings in Toronto. Police made an arrest after a man was stabbed downtown near Sherbourne and Dundas yesterday afternoon. He is expected to recover. Someone else was stabbed last night near Woodbine Beach in Rushna Hospital with serious injuries, and police are still looking for the suspect in that case. Foreign Affairs Minister Anita Anand says it's unacceptable that Iran has launched attacks on commercial ships in the Strait of Hormuz in recent days. Anand met with Saudi Arabia's foreign minister today and says Canada stands alongside Persian Gulf countries as Iran lashes out against them. The comments come as the U.S. launched new airstrikes against Iran early today and Tehran fired back at Gulf countries. Mark Carney is now the first Canadian Prime Minister to visit Saudi Arabia in 26 years. He's set to take part in a signing ceremony at the Saudi Arabia-Canada Investment Forum today and meet with the Crown Prince at his palace. Ottawa has said the two countries want to deepen their relationship across sectors such as energy, critical minerals, defense, and infrastructure. Meta is announcing plans to build a massive new AI data center north of Edmonton. The tech giant says it won't affect Alberta's electricity grid. The company behind Facebook and Instagram says the data center will have its own gas power plant. It's also planning to use a closed-loop water cooling system that won't draw from the surrounding area. And despite calls to raise taxes on the richest people in Canada, a nonpartisan think tank warns that could have unintended economic consequences. A new study from the Fraser Institute says that the top 20% of income-earning families pay nearly 60% of total taxes. The organization says it can make Canada a less attractive place to live and work for top earners. The quarterfinals of the World Cup begin today as France meets Morocco. Morocco hasn't lost in 3 years, but France is a tournament favorite. Blue Jays have the day off today as they travel from San Francisco to San Diego. They'll meet the Pirates this weekend. And week six of the CFL kicks off tonight in Edmonton as the Elk host the Ottawa Red Blacks. The Argos are in Winnipeg tomorrow. It's 10:02 at CKDO. Weather is next.
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1: CKDO weather. Cloudy today. Chance of showers late this morning. A few showers starting early this afternoon. Risk of a thunderstorm. A high of 28. Feeling more like 37. Cloudy tonight. Chance of showers this evening. Risk of a thunderstorm. A low of 20. Mix of sun and cloud tomorrow. Chance of showers in the afternoon. Risk of a thunderstorm. A high of 28. Feeling more like 34. And for Saturday, sunny. A high of 27. It's 26 right now. Feeling more like 35. I'm Becca Stone. 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

Greatest hits of all time, CKDO, Heart and Magic Man, 1014. I'm Gary Bernardi. Today in Rock and Roll History, man, Daryl McLean coming up. Letting us know his song was number one in the Canadian charts this very day, 1977. I guess it's kind of in line with our double feature weekend. It's a one-hit wonder double feature weekend, and I guess we would classify this guy as a one-hit wonder. Arthur Conway, new. Sweet Soul Music on CKDO.

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2: 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One of the songs they target is Elvis's Wear My Ring Around Your Neck because it promotes going steady.
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2: July 9th, 1969, the Beatles are working at Abbey Road Studios in London recording Maxwell's Silver Hammer. John Lennon just returned to the studio after recovering from a car crash in Scotland, and a bed is installed in the studio for Yoko, who's pregnant and who had been more seriously injured in the car accident.
4: Bang, bang, Maxwell's Silver Hammer.
2: July 9th, 1972, Paul McCartney appears on stage for the first time since 1966 as his brand new group Wings opens at Chateau Villon in the south of France. July 9th, 1999, Mick Jagger's marriage to model Jerry Hall is officially annulled in a London court, ending 8 years of marriage and a 22-year relationship. And finally, it's July 9th, 1977. The number one song on this day comes from a singer-songwriter who previously topped the charts as a songwriter, writing the number one hit, Rock and Roll Heaven, for the Righteous Brothers and Angie Baby for Helen Reddy. And on this day, he hits number one himself, Alan O'Day with Undercover Angel. I'm Daryl McClain, and that's Today in Rock and Roll History.

0: hits of all time, CKDO, Undercover Angel, Alan O'Day, number one song in the Canadian charts this day, 1977. Daryl McLean before that, today in rock and roll history, it's 1021. Not Gary Bernardi was mentioning Alan O'Day's tune, who was probably a one-hit wonder, and we are celebrating one-hit wonders this double feature weekend. That's right, one-hit wonders all weekend long. Singers and bands that had one hit, then poof, were never able to repeat the success. And speaking about the weekend, Daryl McLean's got his beach party tomorrow night and Saturday night as well. And he's taking us back to when we, well, when we graduated. It's a class reunion beach party, double shots of number one hits from your graduation years. 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
2: Cloudy with showers on the way, maybe even some thunderstorms as well, with a high of 28, feeling closer to the high 30s thanks to the humidity. For tonight, cloudy, slight chance of evening showers or thunderstorms, down to 20. Mix of sun and cloud tomorrow, there's a chance we'll get some afternoon showers or thunderstorms and a high of 28. Humidex is near 34. Sunshine Saturday and Sunday with highs both days of around 28. It's 26, feeling like 35. Manfred Mann's Earth Band.

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0: 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If you're going to have a hangover, that's probably the best one you'd want is a love hangover. Diana Ross, it's 10:35. I'm Gary Bernardi. Bruce Springsteen coming up.
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0: Greatest hits of all time, CKDO, Stills Young Band, and Long May You Run. It's 10:45. I'm Gary Bernardi. Tom Hanks, 70th birthday today. He was driving into work this morning, listening to Terry and Becca. Terry mentioned that, and you know what? Boy, oh boy, we got to wish him a happy birthday, right? So happy birthday, Tom. So on the CKDO Facebook fan page and Instagram and on the phone and on email, want to know your favorite Tom Hanks movies. For me, Forrest Gump, for sure. It's one of my top five movies of all time. And Catch Me If You Can. Love that movie. Not only is Tom good in it, Leonardo DiCaprio is good in it. And it's a great story as well. So happy birthday to Tom Hanks. And what are your favorite Tom Hanks movies? CKDO Facebook fan page and Instagram. You can also email your answers to gary@ckdo.ca or give me a call, 905-723-1580.
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0: Cloudy today with showers beginning this afternoon. Risk of a thunderstorm as well with a high of 28. Humidex is near 37. Slight chance of early evening showers or thunderstorms down to 20. Mix of sun and cloud tomorrow with a slight chance of showers tomorrow afternoon with a high of 28. Humidex is near 34. And the weekend looking great. Sunny and 28 on Saturday. Sunny and 28 on Sunday. It's 26 with the humidity feeling like 35. Superstition from Stevie Wonder.

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1: Good morning. 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I'm Becca Stone with CKDO News. Cloudy today. Showers starting later on, a high of 28, but feeling much warmer. It's 26 right now, feeling more like 35. Here's what's making news this hour. Flags are flying at half-mast at all regional buildings across Durham and many municipal buildings following the death of a Durham police recruit. Tyrone Magbatang, who has been identified as the constable in training who was killed at a crash near the Ontario Police College in Elmer. A second recruit is still in hospital with life-threatening injuries. Toronto police are investigating two separate stabbings. A man suffered non-life-threatening injuries after being stabbed downtown near Sherbourne and Dundas yesterday afternoon. One person was arrested. Then last night, officers found a stabbing victim with serious injuries near Woodbine Beach. A suspect is still on the loose. Foreign Affairs Minister Anita Anand says it's unacceptable that Iran has launched attacks on commercial ships in the Strait of Hormuz. She said Canada stands alongside Persian Gulf countries as Iran lashes out against them. Anand says ceasefires are always fragile, but it's unjustified for Iran to strike civilian targets. Mark Carney is meeting with Saudi Arabia's Crown Prince today. Ottawa has said the Prime Minister will look to deepen Canada's relationship with Saudi Arabia across sectors such as energy, critical minerals, defense, and infrastructure. Carney's trip to Saudi Arabia is the first by a Canadian Prime Minister in 26 years. The tech behemoth behind Facebook and Instagram plans to build its first Canadian AI data center in Alberta. The project by Meta, worth more than $13 billion, is slated for Sturgeon County, north of Edmonton. The 1-gigawatt data center would be powered by a natural gas-fired plant built by a consortium that includes a Calgary-based company. Despite calls to raise taxes on the richest people in Canada, a nonpartisan think tank warns that could have unintended economic consequences. A new study from the Fraser Institute says the top 20% of income-earning families pay nearly 60% of total taxes. The organization says it can make Canada a less attractive place to live and work for top earners. And crews in Clarington are out sealing cracks in roads across Curtis and Bowmanville. Officials say it's happening on weekdays between 7 and 5. As crews work their way down each street, they may block your driveway, but it should only be for 10 to 15 minutes. And if you really need to leave, they'll help you out. The quarterfinals of the World Cup begin today as France meets Morocco. Morocco hasn't lost in 3 years, but France is a tournament favorite. Blue Jays have the day off today as they travel from San Francisco to San Diego. They'll meet the Padres this weekend. Week 6 of the CFL kicks off tonight in Edmonton as the Elks host the Ottawa Red Blacks. The Argos are in Winnipeg tomorrow. It's 11:03 at CKDO. Weather is next.
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1: CKDO weather, cloudy today, chance of showers late this morning, showers starting early this afternoon, 15 to 25 millimeters, risk of a thunderstorm, a high of 28, feeling more like 34. Cloudy tonight, chance of showers this evening, risk of a thunderstorm, a low of 20. Mix of sun and cloud tomorrow, chance of showers in the afternoon, risk of a thunderstorm, a high of 28, feeling more like 34. And for Saturday, sunny, a high of 27. It's 26 right now, feeling more like 35. I'm Becca Stone, local news, weather and more is on the Durham Radio News app at DurhamRadioNews.com.

0: playing the greatest hits of all time, CKDO. Born to Wonder, Rare Earth from 1971. It's 11:15, or as the kids used to say, a quarter after 11. Now it's a digital thing, right? 11:15. Although, do you think the kids these days would know how to set an alarm using the old bell alarm clock? You know, the wind-up thing? No. You know what? I think they could. 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Not only will you laugh, you might shake your head a little bit, but you'll more laugh than shake your head.
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0: Cloudy with showers on the way, maybe thunderstorm as well, with a high of 28. Humidity will make it feel closer to 37. A slight chance of early evening showers or thunderstorms. Otherwise, a cloudy night tonight, down to 20. Mix of sun and cloud tomorrow. Slight chance of afternoon showers or thunderstorms. High of 28. Humidex of 34. Sunny Saturday, sunny Sunday. Highs both days of 28. It's 26, feeling like 35. The Eagles.

0: It's another summer of peace, love, and music on CKDO. Max Webster, Paradise Skies at 11:35. Those are pretty threatening skies outside. In fact, Environment Canada has just issued a severe thunderstorm watch for the area. Yay. We're supposed to go golfing this afternoon. Don't know if that's going to happen. Anyway, I do know what is going to happen. We're going to hear some Paul Simon next.
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0: Greatest hits of all time, CKDO, Steppenwolf, Born to be Wild, 11:45. I'm Gary Bernardi. Olivia Flanagan has what's happening in Durham in just a second. Tomorrow is the Freebie Friday. Up for grabs all day long at your shot at tickets to see Styx and Chicago together. RBC Amphitheater, Tuesday, July the 28th. That's pretty darn cool, isn't it? Well, I would say so. I know you're saying so, but I can't hear you. You don't have a microphone. Speak a little louder. Louder? There we go. I thought so. Yes, Freebie Friday tomorrow. 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
1: Here's what's happening in Durham for Thursday, July 9th. I'm Olivia Flanagan. Tonight, the town of Whitby hosts another Sounds of Summer music series. 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
0: CKDO, Durham weather. A severe thunderstorm watch has been issued for our area. For Pickering, Oshawa, southern part of Durham region, Environment Canada is saying, quote, conditions are favorable for the development of severe thunderstorms that may be capable of producing strong wind gusts and heavy rain. That's what we're expecting this afternoon. High of 28, humidity making it feel way warmer than that. Cloudy, slight chance of showers or thunderstorms tonight, down to 20. A mix of sun and cloud tomorrow. Slight chance of showers tomorrow afternoon. Risk of a thunderstorm, 28 the high. And sunny and 28 for Saturday as well. It's 26, feeling like 35. The police at every breath you take.

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1: Good afternoon, it's 12 o'clock. I'm John Cook with CKDO News. We're now under a severe thunderstorm watch with showers on the way this afternoon, a high of 28. Right now it's 26, it feels like 35. Here's what's making news this hour. A man is facing charges in connection with Toronto's 17th homicide of the year. Officers were called to the Victoria Park and 401 area in Scarborough on Monday. That's where they found a man who had been shot. He was pronounced at the scene. A second man was found nearby just minutes later with life-threatening injuries. Those were also caused by a gunshot wound. Toronto police also investigating two separate stabbings. A man suffered non-life-threatening injuries after he was stabbed downtown near Sherbourne and Dundas yesterday afternoon. One person was arrested, and then last night, officers found a stabbing victim with serious injuries near Woodbine Beach. The suspect in that case is still on the loose. The U.S. and Tehran are still exchanging fire. America launched new airstrikes this morning, and Iran responded by targeting Gulf countries. The exchange of fire threatened an interim deal that was intended to help end the war in the Middle East. Meantime, Canada's Foreign Affairs Minister Anita Anand says it's unacceptable that Iran has launched attacks on commercial ships in the Strait of Hormuz. She says Ottawa stands alongside Persian Gulf countries as Iran lashes out against them. Anand says ceasefires are always fragile, but it is unjustified for Iran to strike civilian targets. Despite calls to raise taxes on the richest people in Canada, a nonpartisan think tank is warning it could have unintended consequences. A new study from the Fraser Institute says the top 20% of income-earning families pay nearly 60% of total taxes. The organization says it could make Canada a less attractive place to live and work for top earners. Peel Police are out with another example of when not to call 911.
2: Sorry, you're calling 911 to complain about the hotel room we've got?
3: The reason why I'm calling is they're not refunding our money.
1: And the caller was complaining their motel room was dirty and didn't have proper ventilation. Police say only call 911 in case of an emergency, since calls like this tie up their lines. The quarterfinals of the World Cup begin today as France meets Morocco at 4. Morocco hasn't lost in 3 years, but France is a tournament favorite. The Jays have the day off today as they travel from San Fran to San Diego. They'll meet the Padres this weekend, and week 6 of the CFL kicks off tonight in Edmonton. The Elks host the Ottawa Red Blacks. The Argos are in Winnipeg tomorrow. It's 12:03 at CKDO. Weather is next.
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1: A severe thunderstorm watch is now in effect. A small chance of some rain in the next few hours, and then we'll see a few showers early this afternoon. A risk of a thunderstorm as well. A high of 28, feeling as high as 37. Small chance of rain this evening, but the risk of a thunderstorm continues. An overnight low of 20. A mix of sun and cloud tomorrow. Small chance of rain and a high of 28. And then sunny on Saturday with another high of 28. Right now, it's 27 at CKD. I'm John Cook. 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

Greatest hits of all time, CKDO, Doug Slugs, and Too Bad, it's 1212. I'm Gary Bernardi. We're finding out what's happening with Peter, Paul, and Mary. Apparently they're heading out somewhere. How? Guess we'll find out. 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

0: Greatest hits of all time, CKDO, the Ohio Players, and the Fire. It's 20 after 12, Thursday afternoon. I'm Gary Bernardi. 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
0: Severe thunderstorm watch in effect for the area this afternoon. Possibilities of, severe thunderstorm activity. Showers, high of 28. Humidity will make it feel more like 37. A slight chance of early evening showers or thunderstorms. Otherwise, a cloudy night tonight, down to 20. Mix of sun and cloud tomorrow with a chance of showers or thunderstorms tomorrow afternoon. Warm and muggy again. I don't know what warm is, but I know it's warm. 28, the high for tomorrow. Humidex is of 34. Sunny for the weekend. Saturday and Sunday, both days, highs of 28. It's 27. Feeling like 25. Or feeling like 35, I should say. Here's Billy Joel.

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0: playing the greatest hits of all time, CKDO, Wednesday's version of Last Kiss. It's 12:35. I'm Gary Bernardi. John Cougar's version of, well, his own song coming up next.
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0: greatest hits of all time, CKDO, Gina Vanelli, and People Gotta Move. It's 1247. I'm Gary Bernardi, and a bit of a curveball here coming up after 1 o'clock.
1: It's 1 o'clock?
0: Getting an extra hour of that Chris Goppin guy.
1: Wow. Good thing you sent me a reminder.
0: I know.
1: You just said 1 o'clock. I'd be like, oh, I better get ready soon.
0: Right. Now, the problem is, see, there's that long driving championship at Royal Ashburn happening today, and there's like some sort of charity golf tournament happening, and I'm supposed to go play, and
1: finally gets the charity golf tournament invite.
0: Yeah.
1: And it's
0: severe thunderstorm.
1: That's a pretty severe looking cloud above the Oshawa Airport right now.
0: I imagine severe thunderstorm watch is not a good thing. Like, does that mean a severe thunderstorm is going to watch me play?
1: That's what it means.
0: It is. Okay, well,
1: based on its reactions, it's going to judge how your game is.
0: I see. Well, that's not right? going to end well at all for everybody. Exactly. Anyway, appreciate you coming in.
1: Yeah,
0: I'm going to go get, go get wet.
1: Yeah. Well,
0: I did bring my scuba gear. So I'm good. I bring it for two reasons. One, in case it rains, and two, that's where 90% of my golf balls end up in the lake. So thank you very much.
1: You can make a fortune.
0: I know. Anyway, have fun. Thanks for doing this. Yeah. And just seeing to make sure because you were coming in an extra hour early, I thought you'd. Do you have a 1 o'clock hour plan?
1: I don't. I know. I'm planning for the 1 o'clock hour. So this is like,
0: really?
1: I'm appearing calm on the outside, but inside,
0: I'm like,
1: this is
0: going to be good.
1: I don't.
0: This is
1: a test of Chris without preparing.
0: I'm
1: going to
0: be listening on the drive. That's for sure.
1: Chris. Not a mumbling.
0: Well, we'll find out what's coming up after 1 o'clock with Chris Goppin.
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0: Severe thunderstorm watch in effect. The showers and thunderstorms could start any time right now. High of 28. It'll feel like more like 37 in case you're doing stuff outside like golfing. Cloudy, chance of showers and thunderstorms tonight down to 20. Mix some sun and cloud tomorrow. Chance of afternoon showers and thunderstorms pretty much the same as today with a high of 28. Humidex is into the mid-30s. And the weekend, nice for the Whitby Ribfest. Sunshine in 28 for both Saturday and Sunday. Right now, 27, feeling like 35. The Hollies and just one look. Hey, it's a scary sky out there right now.

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1: Good afternoon. It's 1 o'clock. I'm John Cook with CKDO News. A severe thunderstorm watch is in effect with showers on the way this afternoon, a high of 28. Right now it's 27. It feels like 35. Here's what's making news this hour. While we could get hit with some more thunderstorms today, Environment Canada is warning of possible wind gusts up to 90 kilometers per hour. By later today, we could see heavy rain and that could flood low-lying areas. Two teenagers from Oshawa are accused of scamming over a dozen people selling phones online. Officers say they got in touch with at least 15 victims on sites like Kijiji and Facebook. They used counterfeit cash to pay for the phones, which were worth more than $6,800 combined. Police arrested both suspects for something unrelated to the scam. And Donald Trump is sending mixed signals about Iran. He's been saying their ceasefire is over and the U.S. military has ramped up strikes once again. But Trump also says the attacks don't mean the two sides have been plunged back into a war. Tehran has responded by targeting America's allies in the Middle East. And gas prices are about to rise. Enpro thinks they'll shoot up by 5 cents overnight in the GTA. That would put the average cost of gas just shy of $1.69 a liter. Officials say Canada's wildfire season has been manageable so far. Only about 12,000 square kilometers has burned. That's down from around 46,000 square kilometers at this same time last year. Experts are crediting some wet weather, especially in the western provinces. Mark Carney's unusual gift from the president of Turkey is now in the hands of police. Every NATO leader who went to this week's summit in Ankara was given a personalized gun with ammunition. The revolvers were engraved and came in gift boxes. The RCMP say Carney left the ammo in Turkey and his gun could wind up in a museum. A parasite that's made hundreds of people sick in Michigan probably hasn't made its way to Canada. U.S. officials can't say what's causing the outbreak, but more than 1,200 cases have been reported so far. This parasite normally causes stomach issues and diarrhea that lasts for 6 or 7 weeks. Public Health says there's no evidence of any outbreaks in Canada. Peel police say you should never call 911 over bad customer service. They're out with a reminder after a caller recently tied up the lines demanding a refund on a dirty motel room.
2: We rented a room. It's really bad.
3: What do you mean it's really bad?
2: It's horrible. There's no ventilation.
1: If it's a serious problem, you can call the non-emergency line. Well, the quarterfinals of the World Cup begin today as France meets Morocco at 4. Morocco has not lost a World Cup match since 2022. That was when they were knocked out by France. The Jays get a day off today. They'll travel from San Fran to San Diego to meet the Padres this weekend. And week 6 of the CFL kicks off tonight in Edmonton. The Argos are in Winnipeg tomorrow. It's 103 at CKD. Weather is next.
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1: A severe thunderstorm watch is in effect with showers on the way this afternoon, risk of a thunderstorm as well, a high of 28. By this evening, a small chance of rain, but the risk of a thunderstorm continues, an overnight low of 20. A mix of sun and cloud tomorrow, a small chance of rain again with a high of 28, and then sunny on Saturday with another high of 28. Right now, it's 27. 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

time, CKDL, the Stones, and Honky Tonk Woman and Cowbell. Always elevates the room when it enters into it. What's going on, CKDL? It's Coppin'. Welcome to Thursday and Three Dog Night on CKDL.

0: playing the greatest hits of all time, CKDO. That is Bryan Adams and Heaven. I was literally just looking out the window enjoying Bryan Adams. That's the power of the Bryan Adams right there. Whippy Rib Fest this weekend. As a matter of fact, I'm sure somewhere things are already warming up. It's tomorrow through Sunday. But these folks, not only do they know how to make those ribs, but they know how to bring you in the boat. You know what I mean? Like, you'd be like riding around going, oh, that's the smell of ribs. Excellent. It's going on Victoria Fields this weekend. You can check out more info at ckdo.ca. Or here's more into this now.
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0: Well, if you're someone like Gary Bernardi, who left work early today to go to a golf tournament, oops. Yellow watch, severe thunderstorm warning. He'll be fine. It'll be fun. Just be safe, everybody who's out there. Showers and thunderstorms this afternoon, this evening, with a low of 20 overnight. It's sunny and cloud tomorrow, most of it. Then the afternoon, chance of showers, risk of a thunderstorm. High of 28 tomorrow, humid index of 34. Saturday and Sunday, sunny, high of 28. Right now it's 27. Feels like 35.

0: Playing the greatest hits of all time, CKDO. That is Looking Glass. And Brandy, you're a fine girl. You know what? Honestly, I know three, I would say two brands, I know three brands, and they are fantastic people. So I guess Looking Glass nailed it. Well done. John Bon Jovi's going to just be all over this place next.
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0: the greatest hits of all time, CKDO. There's Cherry Jackson, Seasons in the Sun. That's kind of, we've gone through a few seasons in the last couple weeks, haven't we? Hey, to nail that one there, Terry. We're going to do a Freebie Friday. When is it? Tomorrow. Oh, yeah, see, today's Thursday. I keep thinking today's Wednesday, which is awful because I was supposed to come in early for Gary, so I was like going along oblivious all day long until he texted me, reminded me. But nonetheless, enough about me. Sticks in Chicago at the RBC Amphitheater on Tuesday, July 28th. Tomorrow, he says to himself, to remind himself, on Freebie Friday, we're giving away tickets. Just like that. Just throwing them up in the wind. Well, sort of. You got to be caller number 7 to get through, but let's call that throwing it up in the wind. It seems much more arty, doesn't it? Exactly. Good luck. Freebie Friday coming up tomorrow.
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0: The yellow band is up on the forecast as means a severe thunderstorm watch is in effect right on through this afternoon and into this evening. If you see these clouds, just cells moving around, coming right at us. Seems to be we'll have a bit of it, then a stop, and a bit more after that. So if you're out working this afternoon, ears are your friends. Overnight low at 20 with thunderstorms in the evening. Sunny cloud tomorrow, we're up to 34 with the Humidex, with an afternoon risk of thunderstorm. Sunny on Saturday and Sunday still, 28, Humidex in the mid-30s. Right now it's 27, feels like

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1: Good afternoon. It's 2 o'clock. I'm John Cook with CKDO News. A severe thunderstorm watch is in effect with showers on the way this afternoon. A high of 28. Right now it's 27. It feels like 35. Here's what's making news this hour. Keep an eye out for thunderstorms this afternoon. That is the warning from Environment Canada. Starting later today, there is a chance of heavy rain and wind gusts of up to 90 kilometers per hour. That would be strong enough to damage trees and fences. And Durham police are charging two teens who scammed people out of thousands of dollars worth of cell phones. Earlier this year, they met at least 15 people who were selling phones online. Each time they paid with counterfeit cash, a 15-year-old and 17-year-old, who are both from Oshawa, have been arrested. The U.S. is announcing dozens of strikes on military targets in Iran. Officials say they hit 90 of those targets yesterday, including air defense systems and missile storage sites. Donald Trump says, quote, "It will get much worse if Iran attacks more ships in the Strait of Hormuz." Iran has fired back by striking U.S. allies, including Kuwait and Qatar. And if you need to get some gas, it's a good idea to go today. Experts with Enpro say prices will go up 5 cents at midnight. By tomorrow, the GTA average could be sitting just under $1.69 a liter. And the feds are out with an update on the wildfire season. So far, it's been much better than last year, with roughly 12,000 square kilometers affected. That's just over a quarter of the land area that had burned at this same time last year. But officials say there is a lot of uncertainty with dry conditions expected in some parts of Ontario. Police are decommissioning a strange gift that Mark Carney got at this week's NATO summit. The PM got an engraved gun with several rounds of ammunition from the president of Turkey. Global Affairs says the gun is back in Canada, but is being modified so it can't be fired. Officials say it could be turned over to a museum. And Peel Police are out with another example of when not to call 911.
2: Sorry, you're calling 911 to complain about the hotel room we've got?
3: The reason why I'm calling is they're not refunding our money.
1: The caller was complaining their motel room was dirty and didn't have the right ventilation. Police say only call 911 in case of an emergency, and they say calls like this tie up their lines. Now, the quarterfinals of the World Cup start up today as France meets Morocco at 4. Morocco has not lost a World Cup match since 2022. That was when they were knocked out by France. The Jays get a day off today as they travel from San Fran to San Diego. They'll meet the Padres this weekend. And week 6 of the CFL kicks off tonight in Edmonton. The Elks host the Ottawa Red Blacks. The Argos, they're in Winnipeg tomorrow. It's 2:03 at CKDO. Weather is next.
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4: Taunton Road, just east of Oshawa.
1: A severe thunderstorm watch is still in effect. A chance of some showers this hour, and then we'll see a few showers later this afternoon. Risk of a thunderstorm as well with a high of 28. Small chance of rain early this evening. Risk of a thunderstorm continues, though, with a low of 20. A mix of sun and cloud tomorrow. Small chance of rain and another risk of a thunderstorm. A high of 28. And then sunny on Saturday with another high of 28. Right now it's 29. It feels like 36. I'm John Cook. 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

of the greatest hits of all time, CKDO, with the divine Miss Dolly Parton and Jolene. That's a song right there. I was actually just listening yesterday to her, Emmylou Harris, and Linda Ronstadt's trio. Oh, mind-blowing. Y'all good, CKDO? Thanks for hanging out this afternoon. Coppinundrum coming up in a bit to scratch away that part of your brain that reality still exists in.

0: greatest hits of all time. CKDO, the Cow Sills, and Hair. Something that is fleeting for me at best these days. It is time for the Compinundrum. Something else it doesn't want to talk about is hair either. But yes, here we are doing it. Like, how did that happen? Stop it now. Here's the question. There are twice as many of these as people in Canada. That's today's Compinundrum. It's up in the CKDO Facebook page. Let me just, did I send it? Let me confirm it. Listen to this. You're going to have an internal dialogue as I try to use my mouse with my right hand. My left hand, excuse me. Yes, it's up there. Good, excellent. It's at the CKDO Facebook page. 905-723-1580 if you'd like to ring the phone. Or you can email me at compin@ckdo.ca. There are twice as many of these as people in Canada. What do you think?
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0: So the yellow band is up for severe thunderstorm. Localized rain amounts up to 60 millimeters. That's a deluge right there. Holy cow. And that's going to fill up things fast, too, including streets and stream beds. Wind gusts up to 90 kilometers an hour as the storm rolls through here this afternoon and into this evening. We have more thunderstorms possible with a low of 20 overnight. It's a mix of sun and cloud to start tomorrow by afternoon. Looks like rain and thunderstorms again may be possible. 28's the high. The humidex is 34. Saturday and Sunday, as a matter of fact, most of next week, sunny, hot. Highs around 28. Humidex into the mid-30s. Right now, 27. Feels like 35.

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0: Cena and Yo Mama Don't Dance, which says some things. My mama danced. She was a bopper, that's for sure. Crosby, Stills, and Nash and those impeccable harmonies next.
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0: Dick Cooper, long-term friend Terry King. They are the Cooper Brothers, and Dream Never Dies. 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So, love the Cooper Brothers. You ever get a chance to see them? Great storytellers, honestly. They were, we had a chance to see them, and then, you know, life got in the way through Oshawa. But never wrong sitting down and getting some Cooper Brothers tunes, I say.
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0: The severe thunderstorm watch remains in effect for up to 60 millimeters of rain and some pretty high winds here this afternoon, with the thunderstorms coming in as well. Overnight, same showers. Risk of a thunderstorm, a low of 20.

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1: Good afternoon. It's 3 o'clock. I'm John Cook with CKDO News. Showers on the way this afternoon, a high of 28. We're also under a severe thunderstorm watch. Right now, it's 29. It feels like 36. Taking a look at traffic, here's Maytel.
2: Some rain coming down certain parts of the city, so of course a busy drive northbound John Valley Parkway from Bloor heading up towards York Mills. The 401 eastbound through Durham slow from Westney to Salem. The westbound side a bit slow through the 412. I'm Maytel Sperling. More traffic in minutes on CKDO.
1: Here's what's making news this hour. While we could get hit with some thunderstorms today, Environment Canada is warning of possible wind gusts up to 90 kilometers per hour. By later today, we could see heavy rain, and that could also flood those low-lying areas. Two teenagers from Oshawa are accused of scamming over a dozen people who were selling phones online. Officers say they got in touch with at least 15 victims on sites like Kijiji and Facebook. They used counterfeit cash to pay for the phones, which were worth more than $6,800 combined. Police arrested both suspects for something unrelated to this scam. And Donald Trump is sending some mixed signals about Iran. He's been saying their ceasefire is over and the U.S. has ramped up strikes once again. But Trump also says these attacks don't mean the two sides have been plunged back into a war. Tehran has responded by targeting America's allies in the Middle East. And gas prices are about to rise again. Enpro thinks they'll shoot up by 5 cents overnight in the GTA. That would put the average cost of gas just shy of $1.69 a liter. Officials say Canada's wildfire season has been manageable so far. Only about 12,000 square kilometers is burned at this point. That's down from around 46,000 square kilometers at the same time last year. Experts are crediting some wet weather, especially in the western provinces. Mark Carney's unusual gift from the president of Turkey is now in the hands of police. Every NATO leader who went to this week's summit in Ankara was given a personalized gun with ammunition. The revolvers were engraved and came in gift boxes. The RCMP say Carney left the ammo in Turkey and his gun could wind up in a museum. And Peel police say you should never call 911 over bad customer service. They're out with that reminder after a caller recently tied up the lines demanding a refund on a dirty motel room.
3: We rented a room. It's really, really bad.
4: What do you mean it's really bad?
3: It's horrible. There's no ventilation.
1: If it's not a serious problem, officers say you can call the non-emergency line. Now, the quarterfinals of the World Cup begin in about an hour as France meets Morocco. Morocco has not lost a World Cup match since 2022. That was when they were knocked out by France. The Jays have a day off today as they travel from San Fran to San Diego. They'll meet the Padres this weekend. And week six of the CFL kicks off tonight. The Argos are in Winnipeg tomorrow. It's 3:04 at CK. KDO, weather is next.
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1: A severe thunderstorm watch remains in effect. Chance of some showers this hour and then a few showers starting up later this afternoon. A risk of a thunderstorm as well with a high of 28, feeling as high as 37. Small chance of rain again this evening. Risk of a thunderstorm continues with a low of 20. Mix of sun and cloud tomorrow. A small chance of rain and a high of 28. And then sunny on Saturday with another high of 28. Right now it's 26. It feels like 33. I'm John Cook. 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

0: hits of all time, CKDR, Linda Ronstadt, and It's So Easy. How you doing, everybody? It's Coppin'. Time for some CKDO traffic. Here's Maytel.
1: Some rain making its way through the region. So, of course, slow eastbound 401 between Westney and Salem. Westbound side heavy through the 412. John Valley Parkway North, a busy one so far from Bloor right up to the 401. I'm Maytel Sperling. More traffic in minutes on CKDO.
0: Thank you very much, Maytel. So if I told you, do you have a perfect movie length time? Would you say, yes, I do? Or would you say, I don't know? But apparently this has changed. It's about 88 minutes now. That's your average attention span. A new research study found that it's about 88 minutes, which is down from 92 minutes in 2024. If I'm paying for money like that to go to a movie theater, I want a long movie. Although I do understand that there is a limit on it. Preferences by generations. Boomers, 93 minutes. Gen Xers, this guy right here, 89 minutes. Millennials, 86. And Gen Zs at 82. Well, come on now. By the way, very few movies are this short anymore. As a matter of fact, Christopher Nolan's The Odyssey is a big one this year. 172 minutes, so we'll see if the math works.
2: While they never wound up with the amount of success as The Temptations, The Stones, or The Beatles, they did leave a lasting impression with one memorable hit. 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Oh, ho, ho, it's my. The songs that stood the test of time. 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All weekend. 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
0: We have a severe thunderstorm watch in effect. That's that big cloud over the Oshawa Airport right now, and maybe over you as well. This is through the afternoon. 60 millimeters of rain, high winds. If you're outdoors, be careful. Showers and thunderstorms this evening, too, a low near 20. Sunny cloud tomorrow to start. Showers and thunderstorms in the afternoon. High at 28, a humidex 34. Sunny on Saturday and Sunday. Highs at 28. Humidex puts that in the high 30s. Right now, 29 feels like 36.

0: Thomas and Painted Ladies. CKDO traffic. Let's have a look what's going on. Here's Maytel.
1: 401 eastbound into Durham, volume between Westney and Salem. It looks like the weather, the conditions are starting to deteriorate, so certainly keep that in mind. Westbound 401 heavy through the 412. The Parkway, rain and jammed. Northbound from Bloor. The southbound side also heavy now from Bloor down towards the Gardner. Haven't spotted problems, though. 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I'm Atal Sperling. More traffic in minutes on CKDO.
2: And I'm John Cook in the CKDO newsroom. Here's what's making news this hour. Brace yourself for some possible thunderstorms this afternoon. The U.S. is still escalating their strikes on targets inside Iran. And the Raptors are putting their Kawhi Leonard deal on ice, at least for now. These stories and more.

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1: This is what it's like being a Toronto sports fan. Stops and starts.
0: Oh, yeah.
1: One step forward, two back.
0: Although, you know, when you see their reasoning, I can't blame them for it. It makes 100% total sense.
1: Well, yeah, we don't have time to get into it, but there's a whole lot in this story.
0: There is, yeah.
1: It doesn't make a lot of people look good. Okay, speaking of something that doesn't make a lot of people look good. Hey, it's the cop conundrum.
0: Good one.
1: Thank you. Here's the question. There are twice as many of these as people in Canada. That's the question
0: today. All right.
1: It's up on the CKDO Facebook page. 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
1: Boy, the death of Bonnie Tyler, if you've not heard, has really hit my 80s music sensibilities. 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

0: 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That is Roberta Flack and Killing Me Softly. Just one of those voices for me. Just sort of hypnotizes me. CKDO traffic. Let's find out what's going on. Here's Maytel.
1: There is flooding southbound Don Valley Parkway just by Dundas. The left lane is affected. It's crawling along from Don Mills. Northbound Don Valley Parkway also barely moving from the bottom. It's because of the conditions. Eastbound 401 through Durham, slow west knee over to Salem. And CKDO traffic is brought to you in part by Rockstalgia at the Orono Fairgrounds, a huge two-day local festival this Saturday and Sunday with Widemouth Mason and over 20 tribute bands like the AC/DC show, plus vendors, food trucks, and a family and kids zone. 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I'm Maytel Sperling. More traffic in minutes on CKDO.
0: Thank you very much, Maytel. Whitby Rugby has got another free rugby thing going on this weekend, Sunday at the Iroquois Park Sports Center in Pad 5 from 11 to 12. 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
0: Well, the thunderstorm watch remains in effect, and it's coming down rain-wise in some places. As Maytel just noticed on the Don Valley right

afternoon. Ended in the overnight, too, with showers and thunderstorms, a low of 20. We'll start with sun and cloud tomorrow. Showers and thunderstorms by the afternoon, the high of 28. It's sunny all weekend. Right now it's 29, and it feels like 36.

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2: Good afternoon. It's 4 o'clock. I'm John Cook with CKDO News. We still have a severe thunderstorm watch in effect. A small chance of showers again this evening. An overnight low of 20. Right now it's 24. It feels like 32. Taking a look at traffic, here's Maytel.
3: Southbound Don Valley Parkway through Dundas, we've got some flooding taking out the left lane, so it is really slow from Don Mills, northbound side of the Don Valley Parkway. That is slow from the bottom as well. The 401 eastbound into Durham, slow from West Nea to Salem. I'm Maytel Sperling, more traffic in minutes on CKDO.
2: Here's what's making news this hour. Now keep an eye out for thunderstorms this afternoon. That's the warning from Environment Canada. Starting later today, there's a chance of heavy rain and wind gusts of up to 90 kilometers per hour that would be strong enough to damage trees or fences. Police are charging two men after discovering a long string of break-and-enters in Whitby and Ajax. Back in May, officers found at least 15 different businesses that had their windows smashed. Officers caught up with the suspect, who was on probation in Oshawa. They also found two stolen motorcycles, a fake license plate, and a flare gun that was modified to fire bullets. The second suspect was cuffed in Pickering. And Durham police are charging two teenagers who scammed people out of thousands of dollars worth of cell phones. Earlier this year, they met at least 15 people who were selling phones online. Each time, they paid with counterfeit cash. A 15-year-old and a 17-year-old, who were both from Oshawa, have been arrested. The U.S. is announcing dozens of strikes on military targets in Iran. Officials say they hit 90 of those targets yesterday, including air defense systems and missile storage sites. Donald Trump says, quote, "It will get much worse if Iran attacks more ships in the Strait of Hormuz." Iran has fired back by striking U.S. allies, including Kuwait and Qatar. And if you need to get some gas, it's a good idea to go today. Experts with Enpro say prices will go up 5 cents at midnight. By tomorrow, the GTA average could be sitting just under $1.69 a liter. Police are decommissioning a strange gift Mark Carney got at this week's NATO summit. The PM got an engraved gun with several rounds of ammunition from the president of Turkey. Global Affairs says that gun is back in Canada, but it's being modified so it can't be fired. Officials say it could also be turned over to a museum. And Peel police were out with another example of when not to call 911.
4: Sorry, you're calling 911 to complain about the hotel room we've got?
5: The reason why I'm calling is they're not refunding our money.
2: The caller was complaining their motel room was dirty and didn't have ventilation. Police say only call 911 in case of an emergency, and calls like this tie up their lines. The Raptors are pausing their proposed trade for Kawhi Leonard. That's after the NBA said Toronto would be on the hook for penalties Leonard might face as part of an investigation into the Clippers. Officials with the Raptors say they'll make a decision after the league wraps up their probe. The quarterfinals of the World Cup are just getting underway. France is meeting Morocco at this hour. The Jays have a day off as they travel from San Fran to San Diego. They'll meet the Padres this weekend. And week 6 of the CFL kicks off tonight in Edmonton. The Argos are in Winnipeg tomorrow. It's 4:03 at CKDO. Weather is next.
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2: A severe thunderstorm watch remains in effect. We'll see the showers end early this evening. After that, a small chance of more rain and the risk of a storm continues, a low of 20. Mix of sun and cloud tomorrow, a small chance of rain again. Also, another risk of a storm, a high of 27. And then sunny on Saturday with a high of 28. Right now, it's 23. It feels like 31. I'm John Cook. 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
2: 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One of the songs they target is Elvis's Wear My Ring Around Your Neck because it promotes going steady.
3: Won't you wear my ring?
2: July 9th, 1969, the Beatles are working at Abbey Road Studios in London recording Maxwell's Silver Hammer. John Lennon just returned to the studio after recovering from a car crash in Scotland, and a bed is installed in the studio for Yoko, who's pregnant and who had been more seriously injured in the car accident.
4: Dang, dang, Maxwell's Silver Hammer.
2: July 9th, 1972, Paul McCartney appears on stage for the first time since 1966 as his brand new group Wings opens at Chateau Villon in the south of France. July 9th, 1999, Mick Jagger's marriage to model Jerry Hall is officially annulled in a London court, ending 8 years of marriage and a 22-year relationship. And finally, it's July 9th, 1977. The number one song on this day comes from a singer-songwriter who previously topped the charts as a songwriter, writing the number one hit, Rock and Roll Heaven, for the Righteous Brothers and Angie Baby for Helen Reddy. And on this day, he hits number one himself, Alan O'Day with Undercover Angel. I'm Daryl McClain, and that's today in rock and roll history.

0: playing the greatest hits of all time, CKDO, I'm Lil Day, and Undercover Angel. Thank you, Daryl, for today in rock and roll history. CKDO traffic, here's Maytel.
1: Southbound Don Valley Parkway by Dundas had some flooding affecting the left lane, so volume from Don Mills heading northbound Don Valley Parkway, slow from Bloor. Eastbound 401 through Durham, that is busy from Westney over to Salem. CKDO traffic is brought to you in part by the Region of Durham Waste Management Department. 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I'm Maytel Sperling. More traffic in minutes on CKDO.
0: Thank you very much, Maytel. You know, being grown up, you know, victories, defeats to the left and the right. Yeah, that's just the way it is growing up. But every so often, we take hold of our adulthood and we do things that we want. Now, it might not be this exact example, but I think you'll understand this school of thought because I was reading about the premium trash bag epiphany. Have you ever heard about this? This is essentially, okay, we're all trying to save money. So we sometimes get no names. We sometimes get cheaper brands. And in the case of a garbage bag, when you're carrying that garbage bag out to the curb and all of a sudden tear out it comes, you know, cheap garbage bags. And then the day comes when you're in the garbage bag store and you go, you know what? 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And then you take the good garbage bag home and you try it and you're like, you hear the angels sing. You're like, oh, what is this premium garbage bag that I have at my disposal? And then you never go back until next payday when you have to. But that experience sums up adulthood. The premium trash bag epiphany. Whatever it is and however it is you have your epiphany, I hope it's just as powerful. And I hope it's as useful as the premium garbage bag.
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0: Just hit the old update and it's still showing yellow light, severe thunderstorm. That stuff in that sky right now is going to hang out this afternoon overnight with a risk of a thunderstorm too and a low of 20 tonight. By morning, it'll be a mix of sun and cloud, but it's coming back. 30% chance of showers and thunderstorms tomorrow afternoon. High at 27. Humidex at 33. Weekend still looking sunny. 28 with sunshine both Saturday and Sunday. Highs, humidity-wise, in the high 30s. Right now it's 23. And it feels like 31.

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That is Edward Bear. And last song, this is David Bowie. Golden Years on the greatest hits of all time, CKDO.

0: 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That is Bowie in Golden Years. CKDO traffic. Here's Maytel.
1: Well, there was some earlier flooding southbound Don Valley Parkway by Dundas. It looks like for the most part it's really eased up. As for the northbound side of the DVP, it is slow from Bloor. Eastbound 401 into Durham, heavy now through Brock Road to Salem. More volume in through Whitby and Oshawa. 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I'm Maytel Sperling. More traffic in minutes on CKDO.
2: And I'm John Cook in the CKDO newsroom. Here's what's making news this hour. Police are charging two people from Durham who smashed a bunch of storefront windows in Ajax and Whitby. Gas prices are going back up tonight. And at the World Cup, no scoring yet in the quarterfinal match between France and Morocco. These stories and more coming up at 5 o'clock. 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
0: All right, the conundrum today, there are twice as many of these as people in Canada. What do you think this could be?
2: Canadian geese.
0: You know what? I'm shocked what a popular answer that is.
2: Really?
0: There's at least a half dozen to a dozen answers.
2: There are a lot of them, isn't there?
0: So you're right there. Well, yeah, obviously.
2: Yeah.
0: Especially when they're coming right at you. I say geese and lakes.
2: Ah, lakes.
0: That's a big one.
2: I could see that, yeah.

0: cars also are a big one. Stop signs, another big guest today. Yep. There's a couple of smart aleck ones. Phil went with ears.
1: Oh, yeah, I guess so. Phil.
0: Well played. Cats and dogs. And pets in general. How that's about Ray with one. Hockey pucks?
1: Hockey pucks.
0: Yeah, I'm not sure we got that number, but that's a good guess.
1: Probably.
0: Chris elbows in the up position. Boom.
1: Okay.
0: How about Jesse right in the moment? Coyotes.
1: Yeah, sometimes.
0: Right? Kathy went with coffee shops.
1: That's
0: a good one, too. Randall went with pizzerias. You can never have enough pizzerias.
1: Two for every one person. Can you imagine?
0: Yes, I can, and I think that's wonderful. That's how you do math right there.
1: True.
0: Exactly. We'll kick this around to 5:30. Join us with your guests on the Facebook page, or give me a call at 905-723-1580. There are twice as many of these as people in Canada. What do you think?
2: Your heart is beating faster, harder. You're getting closer. Could it be? Yes, it could be. You feeling the thrill of yelling out,
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0: 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I will survive. CKDO traffic, here is Maytel.
1: Well, there was some earlier flooding southbound Don Valley Parkway by Dundas. It looks like for the most part it's really eased up. As for the northbound side of the DVP, it is slow from Bloor. Eastbound 401 into Durham, heavy now through Brock Road to Salem. More volume in through Whitby and Oshawa. 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I'm Maytel Sperling. More traffic in minutes on CKDO.
0: Thank you very much, Maytel. 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
1: Good afternoon. It's 5 o'clock. I'm John Cook with CKDO News. We still have a severe thunderstorm watch in effect with a small chance of more showers this evening, an overnight low of 20. Right now it's 23. It feels like 31. Taking a look at traffic, here's Maytel.
2: 401 eastbound in the collectors just by Leslie. We now have problems taking out the right lane. 401 east through Durham, slow from Brock Road right through to Stevenson. The westbound side, heavy through the 412. Northbound Don Valley Parkway, that is slow from Bloor. And I'm Maytel Sperling. More traffic in minutes on CKDO.
1: Here's what's making news this hour. While we could get hit with some more thunderstorms today, Environment Canada still warning of possible wind gusts of up to 90 kilometers per hour. We could also see some heavy rain, which could flood low-lying areas. A man from Oshawa and another from Pickering are accused of smashing a bunch of windows in Ajax and Whitby. Officers found at least 15 businesses with broken windows back in May. They think the suspects got inside at least some of those businesses. The Oshawa man was on probation and was caught with two stolen motorcycles, a baton, dealership keys, and a modified flare gun that could shoot real ammo. And two teenagers from Oshawa are accused of scamming over a dozen people who were selling phones online. Officers say they got in touch with at least 15 victims on sites like Kijiji and Facebook. They used counterfeit cash to pay for the phones, which were worth more than $6,800 combined. Police arrested both suspects for something unrelated to this scam. And Donald Trump is sending some mixed signals about Iran. He's been saying their ceasefire is over and the U.S. military has ramped up strikes once again. But Trump also says the attacks don't mean the two sides have been plunged back into a war. Tehran has responded by targeting America's allies in the Middle East. And gas prices are about to rise again. Enpro thinks they'll shoot up by 5 cents overnight in the GTA. That would put the average cost of gas just shy of $1.69 a liter. Mark Carney's unusual gift from the president of Turkey is now in the hands of police. Every NATO leader who went to this week's summit in Ankara was given a personalized gun with ammunition. The revolvers were engraved and came inside gift boxes. The RCMP says Carney left the ammo in Turkey and his gun could wind up in a museum. And Peel police say you should never call 911 over bad customer service. They're out with the reminder after a caller recently tied up the lines demanding a refund on a dirty hotel room.
3: We rented a room. It's really, really bad.
4: What do you mean it's really bad?
3: It's horrible. There's no ventilation.
1: They say if it's not a serious problem, you can call the non-emergency line. The Raptors are pausing their proposed trade for Kawhi Leonard, and that's after the NBA said Toronto would be on the hook for penalties Leonard might face as part of an investigation into the Clippers. Officials with the Raptors say they'll make a decision after the league wraps up their probe. The quarterfinals at the World Cup are underway this hour as France takes on Morocco. Right now, it is still scoreless. No Jays today. They're idle as they travel down to San Diego. They'll meet the Padres this weekend. And week 6 of the CFL kicks off tonight in Edmonton. The Argos visit Winnipeg tomorrow. It's 5:03 at CKDO. Weather is next.
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1: The severe thunderstorm watch is still in effect with showers ending early this evening. After that, a small chance of some more rain and the risk of a thunderstorm, an overnight low of 20. A mix of sun and cloud tomorrow, small chance of rain again with the risk of another storm, a high of 27, and then sunny on Saturday with a high of 28. Right now it's 23, it feels like 32. 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

0: 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CKDO traffic, here's Maytel.
1: 401 eastbound in the collectors just by Leslie. The right lane still blocked. Eastbound 401 through Durham, very slow from White's out towards Salem into Whitby, Oshawa, not too bad right now. As for the westbound side, it is heavy through the 412. CKDO traffic is brought to you in part by Rockstalgia at the Orno Fairgrounds, a huge two-day local festival this Saturday and Sunday with Widemouth Mason and over 20 tribute bands like the AC/DC show, plus vendors, food trucks, and a family and kids zone. Tickets at rockstalgia.com. I'm Maytel Sperling. More traffic in minutes on CKDO.
0: Thank you, Maytel. Time for the Daily Three.
2: One, two, three.
0: Yeah, the Daily Three. Three things kicking around. Boy, oh boy. Buckle up, gas price watchers. This thing, honest to goodness, with all the announcements yesterday of renewed hostilities, we are going to get into it. I went and I found every bit of cash I had on me this morning and went and got gas. Because it's going up 5 cents overnight for regular and premium. If you use diesel, it's going up 13 cents overnight. And this isn't the end of it. This thing is going to spiral again. Oh, my goodness. But we're here for you. We'll let you know. So tomorrow, about 169.9 is going to be about the pocket for regular, 199.9 for premium, and 198.9 for diesel. Crazy. And those numbers, honestly, get the gas tonight. It's, you know, the lineup's going to be long, but get the gas tonight. Tomorrow's a CKDO Freebie Friday. We're giving away sticks and Chicago tickets there at the RBC Amphitheater on Tuesday, July 28th. Tickets all day tomorrow. As a matter of fact, look at this. I'll give you a hint. 8 o'clock hour, 11 o'clock hour, 1 o'clock hour, 2 o'clock hour, 5 o'clock hour. 8, 11, 1, 2, 5. Good luck to you. 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Ajax Pickering, 2 hours, 15 minutes. Bowmanville, 1 hour, 57 minutes. 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
0: Severe thunderstorm watch. Oh, no, sorry. I take it off. It's been just removed as we speak. Wow, how's that for timing? We're clear. Although it's still calling for some showers this evening and a risk of a thunderstorm rolling through. Look for a low of 20 overnight. Sun and cloud tomorrow to start by afternoon. 30% chance of rain and thunderstorms. 27 with a humidex of 33. Sunny on Saturday and Sunday. Highs 28. High 30s with the humidex. Right now it's 23. Feels like 32.

0: 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CKDO traffic. Here is Maytel.
1: 401 eastbound in the collectors just by Leslie. Problems are gone. Heading eastbound 401 through Durham, it's at a crawl from Brock Road to Salem. Volume out through Stevenson. Also a busy drive northbound Don Valley Parkway from Bloor. 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
2: And I'm John Cook in the CKDO newsroom. Here's what's making news this hour. The RCMP are disabling Mark Carney's unusual gift from the president of Turkey. Two teenagers from Oshawa facing charges over a cell phone scam. And at the World Cup, so far, a dominant performance from France, who are up 2-0 in their quarterfinal match with Morocco. These stories and more coming up at 6 o'clock. 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
0: Conundrum today was there are twice as many of these as people in Canada. Your guess was?
2: Canadian geese.
0: Love that. Very popular guess, but incorrect.
2: Okay.
0: Get this.
2: Yeah.
0: It's credit cards.
2: Really?
0: There are 100 million credit cards in Canada alone.
2: Wow.
0: Isn't that crazy? That's below.
2: I mean, there's got to be a lot of business cards,
0: sure,
2: right?
0: Well, that's the thing. But, like, yeah. I have one.
2: Yeah. No, right? Me too.
0: And there's, what 42 million of us now.
2: Mm-hmm.
0: So you're right. Business card. I didn't think of the business cards.
2: I think most people have one. Yep. And then if you figure every business has at least one. Okay.
0: Yeah.
2: I mean, that tracks. That's kind of crazy, but it tracks.
0: Crazy number, eh?
2: Yeah, it is. I know.
0: That's why they're so popular.
2: Yeah.
0: Good work today, folks. Another one tomorrow.
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0: 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CKDO traffic, here's what you tell.
1: 401 eastbound in the collectors just by Leslie. Problems are gone. Heading eastbound 401 through Durham, it's at a crawl from Brock Road to Salem. Volume out through Stevenson. Also a busy drive northbound Don Valley Parkway from Bloor. 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
0: Thank you, Maytel. Time for some cheesy music. And John back here for the AI question of the day. Are we ready?
2: Sure, I think so.
0: Okay.
2: All right, so we have Ribfest coming up this weekend. Yeah. And so we thought we would ask what other kinds of festivals Durham could put on in the summer. Just a little, you know, improve morale a little bit.
0: Durham Region Tourism Board will help from here for
2: exactly, right? Okay. So we came up with some outside-of-the-box ideas.
0: Excellent.
2: For sure.
0: Okay.
2: Okay, so how about this one? The Festival of Forgotten Summer Projects. So this is basically where you bring a project that you've been working on for a long time and you just keep putting off.
0: Yeah.
2: You bring it to a public space and then everybody sort pressures each other to getting it done.
0: Stately Common Manor may be the headquarters of that project. That's a great idea.
2: That's actually not a bad idea.
0: This is like one of those repair cafes, only another step up.
2: And it's not exactly like you're getting help for building your project. It's more like with a bunch of people around, you're going to be more motivated to actually work on that project.
0: Mennonite policy. Bring them all in to help.
2: Also came up with the Extreme Relaxation Festival.
0: Oh, okay.
2: So it's a sporting event that just, you compete in relaxing, basically. Okay. We have like the longest hammock nap, you know, competitive cloud watching championship porch sitting.
0: Right.
2: I think all of these are good relaxing ideas for the summer.
0: I think this could be my great gateway to the Olympics. Right
2: Okay.
0: I could do this.
2: How about a lost Tupperware reunion? Everybody brings the piece of Tupperware that doesn't have a lid or the lid that doesn't have a container.
0: Right.
2: And then you see if any of them match up and
0: that's
2: you can swap.
0: Brilliant.
2: Right? Because everybody's got some of those, right?
0: That's brilliant.
2: We also have the Festival of Slightly Overripe Fruits. So it's kind of like a farmer's market, but basically at flash sale prices, all the fruit that's just about to go bad.
0: Yeah, and you got to use it when you get home.
2: You have to use it, right? So, you can turn it into muffins if it's really that far gone.
0: That's brilliant.
2: We also have the Durham Dad Olympics.
0: Oh.
2: So this is, we can have sort of events like precision barbecue tong clicking.
0: Nice.
2: Fastest thermostat adjustments.
0: Boom.
2: Backing up a utility trailer.
0: We bring it.
2: And the didn't need GPS challenge. It says instead of giving out gold medals, you just hand out like nice pairs of New Balance shoes. I think that would work, right?
0: That's so good.
2: And then finally, we have the Festival of Things That Almost Happened.
0: Oh.
2: So basically, everybody gets together and they tell a story of something that almost happened. Like I was this close to buying a boat.
0: Wow.
2: And you kind of compete to see who has the best story that didn't actually come true.
0: That's good.
2: Right?
0: I like that.
2: So very silly, but I do like some of these ideas.
0: Whoa, yeah. We did it at a bar one night.
2: There is potential in the Unfinished Projects Festival.
0: I like this. The Unfinished Projects Festival.
2: Oh, boy.
0: Wow, that is the AI question of the day.
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moved off the warnings. We're still expecting it to roll through with a low of 20 overnight. Mix of sun and cloud tomorrow. Chance showers in the afternoon. Risk with thunderstorm. The high is 27 and the humidex is 33 tomorrow. Sunny on Saturday. Sunny on Sunday. High 28. Humidex in the high 30s. Right now, 24 feels like 32.

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2: Good evening. It's 6 o'clock. I'm John Cook with CKDO News. The severe thunderstorm watch is now over. Just a small chance of showers again this evening. An overnight low of 20. Right now it's 23. It feels like 32. Taking a look at traffic, here's Maytel.
3: Northbound on Valley Parkway, still finding volume from Dundas through Bloor, again up towards York Mills, but no live lane issues. Eastbound 401 slow into Scarborough through Kennedy, through Durham, delay from Brock Road right out towards Stevenson. I'm Atal Sperling. More traffic in minutes on CKDO.
2: Here's what's making news this hour. Police are charging two men after discovering a long string of break-and-enters in Whitby and Ajax. Back in May, officers found at least 15 different businesses that had their windows smashed. Officers caught up with the suspect, who was on probation in Oshawa. They also found two stolen motorcycles, a fake license plate, and a flare gun that was modified to fire bullets. The second suspect was cuffed in Pickering. And Durham police are charging two teenagers who scammed people out of thousands of dollars worth of cell phones. Earlier this year, they met at least 15 people who were selling phones online. Each time, they paid with counterfeit cash. A 15-year-old and a 17-year-old, who were both from Oshawa, have been arrested. The U.S. is announcing dozens of strikes on military targets in Iran. Officials say they hit 90 of those targets yesterday, including air defense systems and missile storage units. Donald Trump says, quote, "It will get much worse if Iran attacks more ships in the Strait of Hormuz." Iran has fired back by striking U.S. allies, including Kuwait and Qatar. And if you need to get some gas, it's a good idea to go tonight. Experts with Enpro say prices will go up 5 cents at midnight. By tomorrow, the GTA average could be sitting just under $1.69 a liter. Police say they are decommissioning a strange gift Mark Carney got from this week's NATO summit. The PM got an engraved gun with several rounds of ammunition from the president of Turkey. Global Affairs says the gun is back in Canada, but is being modified so it can't be fired. Officials say it could be turned over to a museum. Peel police are out with another example of when not to call 911.
4: Sorry, you're calling 911 to complain about the hotel room we've got?
5: The reason why I'm calling is they're not refunding our money.
2: The caller was complaining their motel room was dirty and had no ventilation. Police say only call 911 in case of an emergency, and calls like this tie up their lines. Well, the Raptors are proposing their massive trade for Kawhi Leonard. That's after the NBA said Toronto would be responsible for penalties Leonard might face as part of an investigation into the LA Clippers. Officials with the Raptors say they'll make a decision after the league wraps up their probe. The quarterfinal round of the World Cup got underway today. France met Morocco earlier this afternoon. It is over. Morocco heading home. It was France 2-0. Jays get a day off. They'll be traveling down to San Diego for a weekend series with the Padres. And week 6 of the CFL kicks off tonight in Edmonton. The Argos are in Winnipeg tomorrow. It's 6:03 at CKDO. Weather is next.
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2: A small chance of showers after this evening. Cloudy after that with the risk of a thunderstorm continuing. An overnight low of 20. A mix of sun and cloud tomorrow. Small chance of rain again and the risk of another thunderstorm. A high of 27. And then sunny on Saturday with a high of 28. Right now it's 23. It feels like 32. I'm John Cook. 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

0: Greatest hits of all time. See, KDO, that to me is peak Bee Gees right there. I know the Saturday Night Fever stuff is awesome, next level. But that with the Bee Gees just raging on an arrangement like that? Oh, come on. CKDO traffic. Here's Maytel.
1: 401 eastbound busy into Durham. Brock Road right through to Stevenson. The westbound side looks slow through the 412. Heading northbound John Valley Parkway. Delay from Bloor also continues heavy north 404 into Richmond Hill. CKDO traffic is brought to you in part by Rockstalgia at the Orno Fairgrounds. 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

moved off the warnings currently. A low at 20 overnight. We'll start at 7 o'clock tomorrow. By afternoon, it's back to this. Rain, chance of thunderstorm. High at 27 with a humidex of 33 tomorrow. Saturday and Sunday, both sunny. Both around 28. Humidex into the high 30s. Right now,

0: 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CKDO traffic to Maytel.
1: 401 eastbound into Durham, still slow from Brock Road right through to Stevenson. The westbound side of the 401 heavy through the 412. Don Valley Parkway north delay from Bloor continues slow north 404 into Richmond Hill. CKDO traffic is brought to you in part by R. Havery Landscaping. 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I'm Maytel Sperling. 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

0: 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That is ABBA, Knowing Me, Knowing You. 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
1: There is a full closure now of the 35-115 between the 407 and the 115 split. That is apparently because of emergency road work, so just a heads up. Eastbound 401 in the collector is just beyond Port Union. A couple of left lanes are blocked off, then slow between Westney and Salem. A bit of volume in through Whitby and Oshawa. CKDO traffic is brought to you in part by the Deal Pal app in Durham. 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I'm Maytel Sperling with traffic on CKDO.
0: Thank you very much, Maytel. There's some bubbles. It's time for What's Bubbling Up. We're all talking about Freebie Friday in the morning. Well, everybody's calling in talking about it. They want to know when they get the chance at the tickets tomorrow. CKDO is welcoming Styx in Chicago to the RBC Amphitheater on Tuesday, July 28th. My goodness, that's right around the corner as well. Tickets all day tomorrow. As a matter of fact, you will find them in the 8 o'clock hour, the 11, the 1, the 2, and the 5. So that's 8, 11, 1, 2, and 5. Those are your chances tomorrow. Whitney Rimfest gets underway tomorrow, too. TJ and Becca, going to talk about that and a whole bunch more tomorrow. And see CKDO Mornings with Terry Johnson. 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
0: CKDO Durham Weather. It's going to rain

between what we went through today. Saturday and Sunday is going to be sunny. High near 28, and then if you're off next week, my goodness. Warm and sunny all week long. Right now, humidity roars back next week, too. 24 feels like 32.

some of y'all never been down south too much. I'm gonna tell you a little bit about this so that you understand what I'm talking about. Down there we have a plant that grows out in the woods and the fields. 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

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Lord, I must pick myself up.

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There's Alicia Bridges, I Love the Nightlife, and Moondance. Some Van Morrison in there to kick off the 7 o'clock hour. Hey, it's Brian Cox in once again for Daryl McLean here on your Thursday night. We've got some great music coming up this hour, including the Beach Boys, the Guess Who, some Bob Marley, and a whole bunch more, so do not go anywhere. We're going to keep things rolling right now with some America. Here's A Horse with No Name on the greatest hits of all time.

0: greatest hits of all time, CKDO. There's Carrie Hart, Everything in My Heart, and A Horse with No Name, some America in there for us, too. Hey, it's Brian Cox here as we continue on through your evening. We've got some great music on the way. Bob Marley coming up in just a little bit. Some Young Halt Unlimited on the way for us to get us back into the tune, so do hang on for that. Hey, don't forget to join us over in the freebies section. We've always got some goodies up for grabs there, and right now, Beauty Foundation's Clinic presenting a night of entertainment, raffles, prizes, and more at Town Brewery in Whitby, Thursday night, August 13th. 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
0: We're all set to kick off another five in a row with some Young Halt Unlimited. This is Soulful Strut on the greatest hits of all time.

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0: 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There's Ambrosia, How Much I Feel, and Hand-Me-Down World, the Guess Who, in there for us as well. Hey, it's Coxie here hanging out on your Thursday night. We got some great music to get to. The Beach Boys coming up in just a little bit. Some George Michael on the way for us next.
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0: 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Some George Michael. We head back to 1987. 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

0: greatest hits of all time, CKDO. There's Bachman, Turner, Overdrive, Let It Ride, and Wouldn't It Be Nice, the Beach Boys in there for us, too. Hey, it's Brian Cox here, continuing on through your Thursday night. We got the Cars standing by. They're going to get us back into the music here in just a few minutes. Well, only one more sleep. Yes, the Rotary Club of Whitby presenting the Whitby Rib Fest Plus. It all kicks off tomorrow through Sunday at Victoria Fields. That's right down by the Ability Center and right on the lakefront there in Whitby. And it's going to be a great time. 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